That was a block of the warning with Kerosene, How You Call a Dream, Evolve, and Z. I am Reverend Liana, right here at Digital Revolution Radio. I hope you guys are having a great time and enjoying the tunes. Got some Poison coming up, some Warrant, some Bon Jovi, and some Dawkins.

That was Queensryche with Silent Lucidity. Before that was Docking with Dream Warriors. Hope you got the connection. Before that was Bon Jovi with Bad Medicine, Some Warrant with Uncle Tom's Cabin, and of course started off that set with Poison with Nothing But a Good Time. I have Reverend Liana right here at Digital Revolution Radio. Got some mandatory Metallica for you. Gonna hear some Anesthesia Pulling Teeth and Whiplash off of Kill 'Em All from 1983. The Weight off of 598 Garage Days Revisited. I think it's 1986 or 7. And then one from Injustice for All

That was Mandatory Metallica for you with One, The Weight, Whiplash, and Anesthesia Pulling Teeth. I hope you guys enjoyed that, and I hope you're enjoying the show. Got some Firehouse coming up for you, some Winger, some Trickster, and some Slaughter. Gonna take it back to the 80s with some hair metal.

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Because it's time for your double shot on Digital Revolution Radio. Remember, you hear it here, loud and clear.

That was a double shot of Slaughter with Burning Bridges and Up All Night. Before that was Trickster with Give It To Me Good, Winger with Can't Get Enough, and Firehouse with Don't Treat Me Bad. I am Reverend Liana right here at Digital Revolution Radio. Hope you guys are enjoying the tunes. I know I always say that, but I always hope that you enjoy the tunes because I put so much into this show and I just want you guys to be happy with the show. Speaking of happy, a song that makes me happy from the 90s, I believe it's the late 80s, early 90s, could be, is Dream Theater's Pull Me Under. It tracks into 8 minutes and 13 seconds. Hope you guys enjoy it. We'll get back to the hair metal too.

That was Dream Theater with Pull Me Under. I am Reverend Leanna right here at Digital Revolution Radio. So that Pull Me Under is a debut single by Dream Theater from their 1992 album Images and Words. It is such a good song and so many good memories from the 90s. Lots of weed smoking. Not that I don't do that now, but probably not as much weed as I used to smoke, but anyways, let's get back to the 80s, and we're going to hear some Danger, Danger, some Tesla, and a double shot of Great Whites.

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That was a double shot of Great White with One Spit and Twice Shy and Call It Rock and Roll. Got to hear some Tesla before that with Modern Day Cowboy and Danger Danger with Naughty Naughty. I am Liliana right here at Digital Revolution Radio. Well, that about does it for me for this evening, folks. I will be back next Sunday. You can also hear me on replay after JC's Kick-Ass Rock Show on Monday nights. So I'm going to get out of here with The Warning with Disciple and Steel Dragon with We All Die Young from the Rockstar movie from 2001. Hope you guys enjoyed the show. I'm Reverend Liana, and I am out of here.

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1: When?
2: Now!
3: Right now.
4: Yep.
1: Is time a man-made construct so that now is then as soon as now occurs?
3: Yes, of course.
0: That doesn't sound like an intro.
4: Who wants to think right now?
1: Have you ever read Heidegger, German philosopher, Tim?
3: Does this look like a guy that reads?
1: Being in time is his
4: I think I may have read some Seuss as a kid.
5: The last book he opened was a pop-up.
4: That's about it.
1: I can give you some good philosophy recommendations, some Immanuel Kant. And
3: so I can go home and forget about it.
1: Martin Heidegger. Some good old Friedrich Nietzsche.
4: If it's not Penthouse Letters, I'm not reading
1: it. So we heard music, didn't we, Joe?
0: We heard Witch Throat Serpent with Silver Bell of Satanic Ritual. We heard Moon Destroys with Invasion. And we heard Avulsed with what I believe is an old funeral cover of Abduction of Limbs.
1: Now we, and by we I mean Joe, Rick, and I, saw that band Moon Destroys a couple of weeks ago in Rochester, New York.
0: Shh!
1: It was a spectacular show with The Well, the band The Well, headlining, and Moon Destroys was the second band on the bill with Fox 45, the mighty Fox 45 opening. Great show. Coming up in this area, we're going to have Voivod and Carnivore AD in the next couple months.
5: Yes. Then it's going to be too cold to do shows outdoors at Sharky's.
1: Right. And Rick, you were at a show just recently, right?
3: Yeah, outdoor one to be exact. I went to watch Sulaco, Uraka, and Baba Yaga at Radio Social in Rochester. And Josh and I went to that, and that was an incredible lineup.
1: That is a very good lineup. I'm going to do the introductions of the whole unruly malcontent gang here.
3: Before you get to that, The Well just released their new record as we're recording this today. And Randy and I were listening to that on the way here.
5: It is very good.
1: Joe told me about it, that it's available for sale for $12 on Bandcamp. So all y'all out there, check out The Well and pick up their new CD and their older CDs on Bandcamp. All right, to the far left here we have in his Los Angeles Dodgers Ohtani cap is, what's your name? Oh, he's the poser, Tim.
4: Yeah, that's me.
1: Tim, who met Robbie Goo with the Goo Goo Dolls last night.
0: Concert Tim.
4: Yeah.
1: To Tim's right we have Rick Horton, host of the annual Metal Mutiny Festival at FNA's in Waterloo, New York. There's me, the Pontifex Maximus, Craig. And I'm wearing a shirt I bought last Tuesday at a show with the Record Archive in Rochester, Wandering Oak. Awesome show,
3: yeah,
1: awesome band.
3: Yeah,
1: also picked up their two CDs alongside the shirt. See?
4: I know that an oak is a tree, and a tree can't move, so how does it walk?
1: How do you know? J.R.R. Tolkien proved that they could move with the Ents.
5: Yes.
0: Tree beard.
1: Do you know who Hold on, Tim. Do you know who J.R.R. Tolkien is?
4: No.
1: Oh, Randy. Randy.
5: He's not within striking distance from you at the moment. Sorry.
1: You ever heard of The Hobbit and The Lord of the Rings?
4: I've heard of it, but it sounds awful.
1: Anyway, moving on, I'm wearing the Wandering Oak shirt, and Rick is in a Sulaco shirt.
3: I have a Sulaco hoodie, and underneath it I have a Neurosis shirt on.
1: Neurosis, awesome new album by Neurosis, by the way. To my right is Joe wearing his Show World hoodie. To Joe's right, we have Scratch the Cat, the star of the show.
5: Yes, indeed, he's a very comfy hair right now, very happy.
1: And then there's Randy petting Scratch right now. Randy, what shirt do you have on?
5: I am rocking a Jaws shirt, long sleeve from Fright Rags.
1: Jaws. What's Jaws? Is that a movie?
5: It is a 1975 film about a great white shark terrorizing
1: Amity Island.
4: It wasn't as good as the book.
1: The book is totally different.
5: The book is actually really good.
1: The book is great, but so different because, I mean, there's that whole subplot between Brody's wife
5: and Matt. Hoover. Oh, yeah, they get it on in the book. Yes, they do.
1: But Quint's pretty much the same.
5: Quint's pretty much the same.
1: Quint's translated well from the book to the screen. Anyway, there you go. That's the Randy, Joe, Poser Killer, me, the Pontifex Maximus, Rick, and Tim. And unfortunately, Soraya Azcath is not here at the moment. She is having a physical reaction to good music. Mm. So we'll play some more good music.
5: And Josh will be returning probably next week.
1: That's right. He
5: is actually in Hershey Park, Pennsylvania as of this recording.
1: And why is he in Hershey Park, Pennsylvania?
4: I was thinking of going to that.
5: He
4: tomorrow,
5: went
4: tonight.
5: To see a, well, yes, it's, he is going, I believe they were making the trip down today. The show is actually tomorrow night, which will be Tuesday.
1: And it's Iron Maiden.
5: It is Iron Maiden with Megadeth and Anthrax.
0: Pass.
1: Now, I need to ask, will...
5: His prime would have been a triple bill from heaven.
1: Will Josh be caught in a mosh or not?
5: I don't know. He's getting older. Probably not.
4: And it's mainly seated.
1: Will he run to the hills, you think? If there,
5: he may run to the hills.
3: Yeah, I think it's the same place where... Slayer and Cavalera Conspiracy played last year.
4: Yeah. I think the field somewhat.
1: So if it's too, if the show's too intense for him, he'll wake up dead.
5: That is possible.
1: I've hit on three song titles from the three bands in a very, very ludicrous manner. Anyway, let's continue with the music. Joseph, our host.
0: We're going to hear Accept doing Losers and Winners featuring Hanzi, Paul Gilbert, Chuck Garrick, and Tommy Aldridge.
5: Oh, nice.
3: Dude, Fonzie's on this?
1: Hanzi.
0: Oh,
1: Hanzi.
0: Hanzi Birch.
1: That was the Native American character from season 2 of Fargo. Hanzi.
0: So here it is.
3: Say Henry Winkler was doing both this.
0: Except.
1: On the...
3: Metallica Onslaught.

0: So we just heard Parius. Parius? P-A-R-I-U-S.
1: P-I-R?
0: P-A-R-I-U-S.
1: Parius? Parius? Parius.
2: One of them.
1: Parius.
3: Parius?
1: Parius.
0: Pick one of those and
1: let's go with Parius. I like Randy's. Let's go with Parius.
3: Parier?
1: Perrier.
0: And the song was called Chrysopeia.
1: I have to look that up now. Chrysopeia?
0: We were at Frozen Crown before that with Who Wants to Burn in Heaven, Walls of Jericho with Agency, Fear Factory with Roboticist, and Accept doing Losers and Winners with all of those people, Hansi, Paul Gilbert, Chuck Garrick, and Tommy Aldrich.
3: Hey.
4: So that's a compilation of like stuff with a lot of guests, musicians and vocals, right? They kind of re-recorded a bunch of classics.
0: Yeah.
1: Well, last week you played something off Metal Heart. Well, it wasn't Dogs on Leeds. It was, I can't remember what you played last week, but it was off Metal Heart.
4: Yes.
1: But it was not Metal Heart, and it was not Dogs on Leeds. It was the other really great song on there.
4: There's a few great songs.
1: Yeah, it's actually a great Accept album. I like that album better than Balls to the Wall, actually.
4: Yeah, I kind of agree.
1: I think Metal Heart is the best Accept album. I mean, Fast as a Shark is great, and, you know, Balls to the Wall is great, but Metal Heart.
0: The best Accept album?
1: Yep, Metal Heart.
0: Hmm.
1: Everything on there is great. It's catchy and it's heavy.
4: I mean, it really is.
0: Didn't they consider that a poser album when it came out?
1: No, that would be Eat the Heat.
0: Eat the Heat was...
1: Clash.
0: Eat the Heat was fantastic.
4: I like stuff even on Russian Roulette, you know?
1: I mean, Eat the Heat is terrible, but it's not great either.
0: Hmm. Well, there was a thing that Soraya wanted to do this week that was... a perfect album that has one crappy song on it.
1: Oh, yeah. And who wants to start with their perfect album with one crappy song on it?
2: Wow. That's a toughie. I think we might have to...
1: Well, most of the stuff you listen to is crappy anyway, so think of an album that's all crap, which should be easy, that has one good song on it. Then.
3: So, I actually have one, and it's from a great band.
1: Who's that?
3: Alice in Chains.
1: Which album? Which song?
3: The Tripod album, the Three-Legged Dog album. Mm-hmm. This track, Over Now, I could do without.
1: Yeah, Over Now is not my favorite. I agree with you, actually, totally. I do not like Over Now.
3: That's my least favorite Jerry Cantrell song.
1: That's a good pick. You want to go next, Joe? I know what Joe's choice is.
0: Yeah, mine's You Can't Stop Rock and Roll from Twisted Sister with Suzette's song.
1: That's a perfect choice.
0: I know why you did it, but man, why'd you do it?
1: You know why you did it, but why? We know why you did it, D, but why did you do it?
0: That album is freaking awesome, except for that song.
1: Yeah. Tim, you still thinking about your choice?
2: Probably a Saigon Kick record, because they're all really great, but they had a couple weird songs. They kind of like, I don't know about this one, but I can't name the song.
4: They were kind of a quirky band. It's like, you know, then they had their big hit with their power ballad.
1: Right.
4: The rest of their music was so beyond that.
1: Randy, do you have a choice?
0: Wait, Saigon Kick, Love Is On The Way?
4: Yes.
1: Yep. Yes.
0: Ugh.
2: Well, that one's a good one. Don't get me wrong.
4: Of course you like it.
1: I'll take Love Song by Tesla over that any day.
4: Yes. Man, I don't know. I just like

0: I mean, it's not even like, it's hard for me to say it.
1: What about the Kiss album with Beth on it?
0: You want to know something? I can kind of agree with that because, and it's not even Beth that I consider the worst song, Great Expectations. I just do not like that song from Destroyer. I've never cared for it.
1: Okay.
0: Guns N' Roses, Appetite for Destruction.
1: Uh-huh.
0: I feel like most of that album holds up for me, but I've never liked Paradise City.
1: Yeah, okay, that's a lot of people. I mean, I don't like Guns N' Roses, but a lot of Guns N' Roses fans would vehemently disagree with you about that. But
0: I know, and they can.
1: That's your opinion. It's fine.
0: Metallica, Ride the Lightning, of course. Same thing. Escape just does not fit out with the feel. It just—it's actually so different than what's on the rest of the album that it's noticeable.
1: It is noticeable.
0: It kind of breaks up the momentum. You
1: take
0: know?
1: Fight like, Fire with Fire, Trapped Under Ice, Creeping Death, and then you got Escape.
0: Yeah.
1: I have an album. Motley Crue, Shout at the Devil. Perfect album. Great mix of punk and hair metal,
0: yes,
1: and theatrical metal and that post-apocalyptic image they yep. cultivated. Danger.
0: See, I like Danger.
2: Yeah, I like that song.
1: No, Danger.
3: I thought you were going to say the Children of the Beast instrumental.
1: No, that's awesome. The intro is awesome. But now, Danger, it was just, you know, I can see why people might like that song, but for me, it's kind of a forgotten Motley Crue song. Nobody talks about Danger. People will talk about Looks That Kill or Too Young to Fall in Love, Shot the Devil, The Garbage Theater of Pain, Girls, Girls, Girls.
0: I think as an album closer, it didn't really work that well, but I don't hate the song.
1: But Danger just was completely unnecessary. It would have been a perfect album without Danger. And Danger, I admit, is not the worst song ever by Motley Crue, but it doesn't fit on that album for me. You know, you go through this awesome album like Red Hot and Knock 'Em Dead.
0: Man, if I had to pick the worst Motley Crue song I've ever heard, it was on Girls, Girls, Girls. What the hell was that?
1: No, it's on Theater of Pain. It's called Home Sweet Home.
4: Yeah, Home Sweet Home should have been the ending
3: say,
4: to the
3: Piece
4: that
3: of
4: album.
3: Your Action could have been the last song.
1: Piece of Your Action's a great song, but Danger just doesn't fit. It's like you go through all this snarling rage of hair metal greatness, and then you go to Danger, and you're like, this is kind of anticlimactic. So anyway, that's my choice. Shout of the Devil, Motley Crue, the song Danger. Shout of the Devil album.
4: Interesting.
1: So let us return to the music here on the Onslaught.
4: So speaking of Devil, we're going to hear Devil Master with a song called Sex with Succubus.
1: What?
2: Might be good.
0: Might be is the this, best he ever had.
1: Kyle Driver coming out of retirement?
3: Now this band's from Philadelphia, and they play a mixture of like black metal, punk rock, and like goth.
1: Sounds
0: good. I mean, think about it. You know, Succubus could be the. So what? You might lose your soul. It could be the best sex.
1: I have a nerd question for Randy before we play this. Do you remember the Succubus drawing in the Monster Manual?
0: That is exactly where I knew you were going with this. You know yes, what? I do.
2: I don't know what a succubus is.
1: That's not a surprise at all.
0: It's basically a sexual demon.
1: Don't tell him. Okay,
0: demon-ess.
1: Anyway. Yes. You know what an incubus is besides a horrible pop metal, pop rock band?
2: Probably not.
0: An incubus is a male succubus.
2: Oh.
1: And it was also a movie starring William Shatner.
0: I do believe I remember that, yes.
2: William Shatner, the Incubus?
1: William Shatner was not the Incubus. Go ahead.
4: Devil Master.
1: On the Metallic Onslaught.
0: .com.

0: That was our Common Collapse with Ritual, Fractures with Blackheart Serenade, Harlot, and a track called A Still More Glorious Dawn Awaits, Hyperion with something I can't pronounce.
1: Also a great book by Dan Simmons.
0: Ilu Paris? Parisis?
1: Parisis?
0: Parisis?
1: Yeah.
0: Ilu Parisis? I don't know what that means. What does that mean?
1: I don't know. I just never heard the terminology.
0: Parisis. And Devil Master, Sex with Succubus.
1: Devil Master.
0: So, Tim, what garbage did you end up seeing this past week?
2: Oh, I don't see any garbage.
0: No, you do.
1: What did you go to see last night?
2: I didn't see anything last night.
1: What did you see the night before last?
2: I went to the Music is Art Fest and I saw...
1: Where was this held at?
2: It was held at...
3: the Outer Harbor in Buffalo.
2: Yep, the Outer Harbor.
1: Thank you, Randy. And who did you meet while you were there?
2: Robbie from the Goo Goo Dolls was walking around. I was walking... we were walking by a stage and I hear that Lance Diamond song that's on one of the Goo Goo Dolls records.
1: The second album, yeah. Jed.
2: Do not stand. I can never take the... I'm like, wait a second, what is that? Because I couldn't quite hear it. And when I picked up on it, I'm like, oh, damn, is that? Because I could hear the voice, and I was like, I think that's Robbie. So we ran over there. Sure enough, it was, and he was stepping off a stage.
1: Did you ask him out?
2: Did I ask him out?
1: Yeah, did you ask him out on a date?
2: I would love to have, but...
0: Yeah, but he was already with his mate, so he couldn't ask him out.
1: Yeah,
2: it would have been awkward.
1: Did you get his autograph?
2: No, I'm not a big autograph guy.
1: You just like taking pictures with your...
2: Lance did, yeah.
1: With the guys you have crushes on?
2: Yeah.
1: Okay, by the way, here we go. Paresis is a medical term for mild or partial muscle weakness caused by nerve damage.
2: Oh.
1: Now you know.
0: The more you know.
2: But Green Jelly was there too, or Jello, whatever they're saying.
1: How exciting.
2: And then Dave Schultz, the keyboard player from Wang Chung and The Sweet was there.
1: I'd rather see Wang Chung than any of the other crap you mentioned.
2: Saw Wicked on Friday.
1: Now you actually went and saw a good band.
2: Yeah, I saw Sincere Engineer on Wednesday, I think. Sincere Engineer.
1: What is a Sincere Engineer?
2: It's a really great band. It's a worthless
1: band. No, I mean, I know you think they're great. They're probably
2: not. I didn't ask what it means. I just, it's just...
1: I don't know. I don't care what it means. I just, what do they play? What kind of emo or...
2: Yeah, like
1: So that means they are terrible.
2: They played with a band called Stay Inside.
0: That means they are terrible.
2: And that's about it.
1: All right. What do you got coming up on your poser schedule?
2: Brian Fallon on Wednesday.
1: Who's that?
2: The singer of the band The Gaslight Anthem.
1: Who? Joe's little sigh of exasperation. Are you going to get a picture with him and post it on your Facebook?
2: Gosh, if I'm lucky enough to.
1: Do you have a hookup for that show?
2: I think so. I'm waiting on it.
1: Well, you can't go unless you got a hookup. God forbid you pay for anything.
2: Hey, you know.
0: He can't pay for anything. He doesn't have any money.
1: That's right. How's your credit limit? How's your credit limit, Tim?
0: The gas that this dude burns is ridiculous.
2: There isn't much left.
0: You would think that gas was like, you know, less than $5 a gallon.
1: Oh, my God. It's only $4.19. $4.29. Member rate at Burned Area is $4.19, but if you're not a member, it's $4.29.
0: What are we going to hear? We're going to hear Blood of the Earth with Petrichor.
1: You know what Petrichor is? That's the smell in the air after a rainfall.
3: Ah, yes. You mentioned this last week. I forgot.
2: I like the Petrichor.
1: I didn't know what Paresis was, but now I do. But I did know what Petrichor is.
3: The real question, can anybody else in this room detect the scent of rain before it arrives?
1: Yes.
3: I can.
1: Yep.
3: Not everybody can, apparently.
1: I think a lot of people who grew up in a more rural atmosphere like this can do it. Sense the rain, smell the rain.
3: I was like, not smell quite rural, not quite suburban.
1: Plus, I'm part American Indian, so that helps.
0: Well, but smell the gloves.
2: Can you smell the trash before trash day when people put it out by the road?
4: No, you can smell it. If you're out in Seneca Falls, you can just smell the trash.
0: Here it is, Blood of the Earth.
1: On the Metallic
4: Onslaught.
3: Dot com.

Good evening, boys and girls. Welcome to another edition of Wednesday Night Live. Tonight, we are very pleased to have with us, from the South Bay, Noothgrush.

0: That was Ian Perry's Consortium Project 6.
1: Is that like the Alan Parsons Project?
0: Whew. All right, I'm done. The track's called Awake the Forgotten Souls. Before that, Noothgrush with Imperial March Alderaan.
1: Could you say that again? What was the name of the band?
0: Noothgrush.
1: Thank you.
0: Endless Chain with Fade to Nothingness. Violence Only with Strong Arm Beatdown. And Blood of the Earth with Petrichor.
1: Where do we go from here now that all of the children are growing up?
0: Why is this happening?
1: And how do we spend our time?
2: What is this garbage you are singing?
1: Alan Parsons Project, Games People Play.
0: Knowing that no one will give us a damn.
2: The only thing I think I know by them is Eye in the Sky.
1: I am the eye in the sky.
2: Yeah, I don't, please.
1: You know that's about a narcissistic relationship.
2: I may have known that, yes. It's a
3: good song.
1: It's about a guy discovering that his woman has been gaslighting him the entire time, but he sees what's going on, he sees it all, so he's the eye in the sky.
0: I can read your mind.
1: But they also did that really slow song, Time. Time keeps flowing like a river. Anyway, I know too much about the Alan Parsons Project.
2: Oh my God, I forgot that song even.
1: Time, Eye in the Sky, and Games People Play are the three Alan Parsons Project songs.
4: You almost made
1: him
4: swear talking about that.
1: Joe's checking out his the Saigon Kick CDs on Amazon.
3: He should be. If he doesn't have them, you gotta own them.
1: What about Enough Is Enough? What's your favorite Enough Is Enough album, Tim?
3: Oh, the first three are almost flawless.
1: Oh, are you being serious?
3: Yeah, I'm totally serious.
2: I'm pretty sure he is.
3: I would probably say the first one are Animals with Human Intelligence, which is the third one, I believe.
0: The things you say with a straight face.
1: What about, do you like Cats in Boots?
3: I can't say that I do. I own it.
1: Would you agree with me that that's probably one of the worst band names in the history of music?
3: No, I wouldn't agree with
1: that. Cats
3: in
1: Boots. I mean, it sounds like an animated movie. Disney's Cats in Boots in Pixar. Now playing.
3: But if you like cats and you like boots, then...
1: Shh! He's coming. Quit talking about him.
0: I don't understand why you would like Cats in Boots.
1: Cats. Soraya walks into Cats in Boot discussion.
3: Because he's excited. He's excited to talk some Cats in Boots.
1: Well, I've done all the introductions for all you maniacs. Hello, Soraya Azcaf.
5: Hello.
1: How are you feeling?
5: Terrible.
1: What's wrong?
5: Don't know.
1: That's kind of like the human condition, isn't it?
5: Sort of. Yeah, there's something wrong with my shoulder, but no one knows what it is.
1: Are you going to go to urgent care or the doctor?
5: I've been to numerous doctors.
1: No one knows. Is it inflamed or just...
5: Nope.
3: Is it a mass?
1: It's like a joint
3: injury?
1: Problem?
5: It could be a pinched nerve in my neck.
1: Oh.
5: If it is, it's getting worse.
0: Would you like me to try and work some magic?
5: Yes.
3: We can walk on your
1: Wait,
3: back.
1: Wait, you can do
0: if
1: magic.
0: If I put you in the Kata Hajime,
1: you can have
0: it might
1: anything
0: help. That you want to try
1: desire.
0: Now or later?
5: Magic. Did you give me like a torture rack sort of thing?
0: Ooh, torture rack.
4: I was going to say, we don't have to do the Vulcan neck pinch or anything, right?
5: I mean, maybe.
0: What if I put you in the Steiner recliner?
5: Maybe.
1: Steiner recliner.
5: I mean, I think the most likely thing is that I have very bad posture at the computer that I'm always at.
2: Yeah.
1: You should get a posturepedic chair.
2: I can see that.
5: I should stop leaning forward to right. look at my screen.
1: You know,
0: maybe you need glasses.
1: Oh, Soraya?
5: Yes.
1: The big news of the evening is that Tim met Robbie Goo of the Goo Goo Dolls.
3: Yeah.
0: And they shared goo.
5: Was there extra goo?
1: For Tim's
0: it.
1: Part, there certainly was. He
3: time.
1: Said he didn't shower yet either because he doesn't want to clean the goo off.
5: Oh.
1: Besides, you don't clean your legs anyway, so it's probably going to be there a while.
3: And the water runs down your body. And
0: his partner was there, so there was a triangle of goo.
5: Oh.
1: His partner. His life partner.
0: Yes.
3: See, I avoid injuries by staying in the... lying down position with the laptop on
1: would you
3: desk.
1: Say it's immobile?
4: You know, the problem is that, you know, he says he hasn't showered yet. His underwear probably pull apart.

0: grilled cheese sandwich.
1: Grilled cheese. Hey, wait. I have a question for Tim. Do you know what the word sedentary means?
2: Yeah.
1: Oh, he does. It's, what does it mean?
2: You don't move, right?
1: Right. Well, that was easy to decipher from the context of our conversation here.
2: Somehow it's come up in the past.
1: That Tim is sedentary?
3: I believe he is correct.
2: My sedentary lifestyle is getting...
1: So last week, Joe, Rick, Soraya Azcath, and I were at the Record Archive in Rochester, New York to see the fantastic Wandering Oak.
4: Yeah, I love those guys.
1: That was such a great show. I mean, usually you can count on the Archive on the second Tuesday of every month to have a great show, but Wandering Oak was above and beyond, in my opinion. That's why I bought the shirt I have on, because I really like them. I spent $50 on merch.
2: Damn.
1: Yeah,
5: Did you talk to them afterwards?
4: Who, Wandering Oak?
5: Yes.
4: Yeah. Why would I not talk to them? I'm friends with them.
0: Yeah, I was going to say, he was talking to Robert when I was getting ready to leave.
5: What did you talk about?
1: Girls.
4: You girl stuff?
5: Oh, man.
1: The Powerpuff Girls.
5: I mean, he's kind of manly. His voice is just booming and growling and...
1: Joe, you sound like you got a crush.
5: He was like...
1: Joe's got a crush.
5: Well, he can't be girly. He said he was girly.
4: That's the way a girl talks.
1: I talked to him at the merch table. He's a super nice guy.
4: He is.
5: He is also in Goblin Hovel.
4: Yep, and I think Atrocity Tourist as well.
5: No.
0: Yeah, and then he's got a black metal band.
4: Does he? Oh, yeah.
0: Starts with an H.
4: Yep. Heliothamp.
1: Heliocentric?
4: No.
0: Supposedly that album's almost done.
4: Helio something. I forget.
5: Heliophant?
4: No, it's long.
5: Helio long?
1: That's what she said.
5: He'll go long?
4: Let's see if I can find it here.
1: Hey, Tim.
2: You gotta ask him to rank his bands.
1: Tim, I have a question for you. Do you think the Earth is flat?
2: I'm not falling off it.
5: It's flat right here.
1: Flat Earth. Flat Earth syndrome.
5: I've never seen any round Earth.
1: If you're out there in our listening audience and you believe the Earth is flat, could you post that on our Facebook page, Metallic Onslaught?
3: So we can mack you knocking him.
1: We just want to know how many weirdos besides us are out there.
5: I've never seen any round Earth.
1: I've never seen any Earth at all.
5: Anyway.
1: We live in a simulation.
5: It's time for some Castle.
0: Ah, this is one of my sets, I believe.
5: And we're going to hear Truck Grinder by Castle.
1: What about Grinder?
5: Your Grinder account
3: is looking for... It's looking for me.
5: So here's Castle, Truck Grinder.
4: Metallic Onslaught.

0: That was Purple Lung with Beware the Bog Witch.
1: Yes, highlight of their show at FNA's in July.
0: Risperidrone with Swamp Ape. Russian Circles with Empath. 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
2: And Rob from Watering Oak's other band is called Helianthus.
1: Helianthus.
3: Hey, so Purple Lung. There was video of them playing a festival from over the weekend, and they had a saxophone player playing along with them for one of their songs.
1: Was it the guy from Tina Turner's band?
3: How'd you know?
1: Because I'm one of the living.
4: Does he still have the rippling muscles that he had back in the 80s?
1: Randy, that sounded very, very suggestive.
4: Just curious.
1: Does he still have the rippling muscles that he had back in the 80s?
0: Who has rippling muscles?
1: The saxophone player from Tina Turner's band.
4: And he's also the saxophone player from Lost Boys.
1: Because he's one of the living.
3: So, I guess the guy's name was Sean. That was playing saxophone with them. He sat in with them like a few other times.
1: Did it fit in well with the music is my question.
3: Yes, it did.
1: Okay.
0: My question is, why is Tim asleep?
1: He has an arduous life.
3: I was going to say, how is that different from any other time? Jeez.
1: I mean, all the psychological problems he's running away from must be exhausting.
0: But look at him over there, where he's couch slouch, as opposed to where he usually is. He's in the Josh position, and he's like dead.
1: Hey, Tim, I have a hyphenated word for you.
5: What's that?
1: Self-reflection.
2: Funny enough, I played Couch Sludge from DRI and sent it out to Tim.
5: Oh, did you really?
2: Yep.
0: That's the most fitting thing ever.
1: Hey, Sarai, can I make a request for your next last exit?
2: Probably not, but go ahead.
1: Sit Home and Rot by Murphy's Law?
2: Maybe.
3: Hey, so I have a show coming up.
1: What show do you have coming up, Rick?
3: October 17th at FNA Rhythm and Booze in Waterloo. It's our Halloween bash.
1: I will be there. I think I'll bring my girlfriend with me to that one.
3: You should do that.
5: Ooh.
0: Is it Tim?
1: It's Tim. I was just about to say that. So, Tim, you're coming with me, right?
5: Oh, yeah.
3: So, the bands featured on that show this year are Birdwiller, the Deadly Woolly Buggers, not Boogers, as Seth Voorhees said.
1: Boogers or Buggers?
3: It's Buggers.
1: Buggers. Yes, we saw them play Soraya's Sugar Shack not too long ago.
3: Yep. And then Clockmen, Fox 45.
1: Clockmen were good.
3: And,
1: Fox 45?
3: Habitual Consumption.
1: That's a good lineup, man. I don't know what that last band is you mentioned, but the other bands.
3: I met that dude on a whim, and then he sent me clips of his band, and I was like, hey, you want to play this show?
1: Do you think the Clockmen will have more than one CD for sale this time? I bought the only CD they had there last.
3: They have a new CD.
1: And I was going to buy one for Joe and Eric, and I couldn't.
3: They have a new CD coming out, but supposedly it won't be ready for that show.
1: Well, can you tell the Clockmen to bring more than one friggin' CD this time so others can buy it?
3: I will message Nick and remind him to bring merch.
1: Tell Nick this is a merchandising opportunity. Mm-hmm. And Tim probably won't be there. He wouldn't buy anything if he was there. So you can just, count Tim out of this.
0: You know, a lot of times bands don't like promotion or monetary gain. I found that out in the last couple of years.
3: I was going to say, and Joe won't be there because he's going to He Is Legend.
1: Yeah, so I will be at your show, Rick.
0: You also found that out?
2: I noticed that.
1: That's what day? October 17th?
3: Yeah, it falls on a Saturday.
1: Okay.
3: The majority of my shows are usually on a Saturday, unless it's the...
1: What time does it start?
3: Doors open at 6, and
1: music at 7?
3: At 7, and the cover charge for this one, in the spirit of Halloween, is $5.
1: Okay, I'll see if my girlfriend and her friend will come to that show.
3: You should tell
0: Tim
3: them
0: and Lance?
3: More yes. of their friends.
0: Tim's right there.
1: Yeah, I'll tell them to bring all their friends.
0: Wake him up and ask him if he'll go.
5: Hey.
0: He won't go, though, because it's a local show that Rick's putting on.
1: Tim's way above my league, man. She is just way out of my league.
0: Tim's out of your league?
1: Yeah, Tim's way out of my league.
0: All right, it's time for Eternal Crypt, which is also out of your league. And this is a track called Citadel.
1: On the
4: Metallic Onslaught.

0: That was Uraka with Honor Amongst the Damned, Krata with Repulsed, Crusade with Violence Until the End, Lacerate with Blood Tooth, and Eternal Crypt with Citadel. And Crusade has a new EP coming out. It's going to be out when they're playing your damn show.
1: Yeah.
2: Yep.
0: And I'm going to mosh.
1: Okay.
0: You know why?
1: Why?
0: There's only going to be three of us in attendance.
1: How do you know?
0: Well, it's going to be me and Greg and Rick.
1: What if someone else shows up?
3: What if they don't?
0: There won't be.
1: What if they don't?
0: It's going to be us three.
2: And probably in the coming weeks here, we'll have, probably, I would imagine, in next week's show, Joe's probably putting a new song that we have in there.
3: Crusade is October 23rd, right?
2: I believe so, yes.
3: Okay, because
0: 24th. Third?
3: Okay, well, yes.
1: Okay, 24th. So I'll tell you what we have coming up.
3: Thank you.
1: So coming up on the Last Exit Live Performance Studio, the September 20th, which is just a day or so away, is Motor Lord. That's Sunday. The 27th is Crime Waves. I can now not get to my thing. The 3rd and the 10th, we don't have anything in October. Until the 24th, which is Crusade.
3: Nice. So Crusade the 20th. Okay, then Sunday the 25th is when the 1926 silent film masterpiece Faust is playing at the Smith Opera House in Geneva.
1: On Halloween the 31st, we have Saints and Winos. And two in November. The 14th, we got Uraka on November 14th, Eternal Crypt on the 21st, and that's it. That's all we have in November. I guess just two.
3: No, Uraka decided to play on the same night that Carnivore AD
1: plays. Oh, no, I'm sorry. November 8th is Dungeon Slug.
2: Oh.
0: The two dates that are open before Crusade, can Crusade play those two?
1: No.
0: Why?
1: Because one, Nathan's not going to be here, and the other, I'm not going to be here.
0: Well, what do we need you guys for?
1: If you want them to sound good, you need Nathan at least.
2: I was going to say, are you going to attempt to go to my show if that's not the same weekend as Alba Twitch?
1: The 10th is Alba Twitch. That's that weekend.
2: Oh, okay.
1: Is that when your show is?
3: His show is October 17th.
2: My show is the 17th. But
1: oh, okay.
2: I'm sure... Isn't there some Peaches and Crime show where they're doing like burlesque and stuff again?
1: I don't know. I don't pay attention to their schedule. I just know they have a show on the 3rd. That's why we can't do a band the first weekend of October.
2: Because I think Vanilla Danger is doing burlesque for one of their shows coming up.
1: And we're gonna try and get heat in the studio so we can keep going over the winter.
0: So can Crusade play those two shows anyway?
1: Yeah, sure.
0: Okay. And what the hell good is heat going to do? You can't get in here because the snow that always piles up.
1: What are you talking about? The driveway gets plowed immediately.
3: What gets plowed?
0: Yeah.
3: What gets plowed?
0: And it literally gets plowed.
2: Sponge song.
0: 16 feet where no one can get in, and then there's all the room that you got to go to get to the...
1: Yeah, that'll be fine.
0: Okay, yeah.
1: I'll just have them plow a little further.
0: Yep, sure.
3: What further criticism?
1: Also, it's not like it's going to snow this year.
0: Right. Right.
3: Climate change.
0: We only had a couple tornadoes, so we're probably not getting any winter storms.
3: Where's the Super El Nino going to hit?
1: That's in the southern Pacific.
3: Okay, thank you.
1: And that is why we will have warmer...
3: warmer weather this winter.
1: Yeah.
3: Yep.
1: So it should be fine.
0: Okay. We'll revisit this.
2: It'll be 80 on Christmas and then be a blizzard the next day.
0: Yeah.
3: Oh, they said it could be very much like that.
1: Yes.
3: It could be. But you'll still have 20 IQ dimwits denying climate change.
1: Climate's always changing.
0: Exactly. Well, we're buried in snow.
3: No, it's not. There's no such thing as climate change. There isn't.
1: What are we up to here, Joe?
2: We're at Randy's.
0: We're going to hear Triumph. The set is all over the place, but I love it.
4: I like throwing in some diversity.
3: What not deep track is he playing by Triumph?
4: I am playing Allied Forces.
3: Yeah, that's better than playing The Music in Me or whatever the hell that song's called.
4: Magic Power, which Thank I you. Love, but I agree, it's a little too overplayed.
3: All right, Allied Forces.
4: It is too well known. I didn't go with a deep cut. It's a good cut.
3: We would have had to call your set the WCMF set.
0: Here it is, Allied Forces from Triumph.
1: Metallic Onslaught.

0: That was When Heaven Comes Down from Docking.
1: Nice, good song.
2: Yes.
0: From I love that track. Cinderella, we heard Night Songs.
1: That's cool.
0: From a band called Manowar, we heard Guyana, Cult of the Damned.
1: Cool choice.
0: From a band called Metallica, we heard Anastasia.
1: You mean like the daughter of the Russian Tsar from the October Revolution?
0: No, I mean like Anastasia.
2: Anesthesia.
0: Yeah. Pulling Teeth. That took way too long to be corrected. And Triumph with Allied Forces.
2: And this Manowar, or not Manowar, Metallica track, I'm pretty sure I coincided it with this because I think this is
1: the anniversary of
2: The passing of
1: Cliff Burton.
2: Bass legend.
1: 40 years ago, can you believe that?
2: 40 years ago, we lost Cliff Burton.
1: 40 years. I'm so fortunate I got to see him open for Ozzy.
2: Unfortunately, did not.
0: How close was that from that show we went to?
1: We saw them in May 86, I think.
2: I think it was April or May.
1: April of mine, because Master of Puppets came out March 86.
2: Yes.
0: So it was like three months or something later.
1: I think it was April 86.
2: And if I had not been having trouble with one of my
1: Nads.
2: College classes,
0: Nads.
2: And it was a night class.
0: No one's answering my question. What was it, 3 months?
1: No, so after the... Wait a minute. After the release of Master?
0: No.
1: Oh, his death. His death was in September of 1986. We saw them in April of 1986.
0: May, June, July. Yeah,
1: count on your fingers.
0: So around 5 months
2: about
0: later.
2: About five months. He was gone. Yep.
1: You want to count again to make sure you're right?
2: I'll tell you, man. I regret so much not going to that show with Ozzy. I had a chance to go. One of my best friends from high school was like, hey, I've got tickets for Ozzy with Metallica. You want to go? And I'm like, Ken, I would love to go, but I'm failing this night class and it's on the set. I cannot miss this class.
1: You said, Ken, I can't?
2: What's that? I can't. Yes, I said, Ken, I can't.
1: Tim, you okay over there?
3: Yeah, I'm good.
1: How is that?
4: He's napping.
0: He's dreaming about the goose.
1: No, he mainlined in his car before he came in, I think.
0: He's like, oh, mainlined so much goo. I love all the goo.
1: He's still dreaming of Robbie.
4: You know, I noticed you didn't play a Dead Boys track this show.
2: Oh, yeah.
0: Yeah,
2: well, didn't that just like
0: I didn't have time to try to look for any.
1: We'll play some Dead Boys next week.
0: Cheetah Chrome, unfortunately, passed away.
2: Yes.
4: He was in his 70s, so for a punk, that's pretty good.
1: Yep. Damn straight.
0: How do you know he was a punk?
4: You know, listen to
2: their
4: music.
2: Came up in the same scene that the Ramones did.
0: Well, he doesn't have to be a punk. He'd be a punk rocker.
4: Okay, fine.
1: That was
4: rocker.
1: Sheila. Sheila's a punk rocker.
3: Sheena.
1: Sheila.
0: Sheila was Sheila E.
1: Sheila Easton. Sheila Easton and Sheila E. And Sheila the punk rocker.
0: You're so confusing.
2: Punk rocker dad.
1: Before Randy continues, Joe, could you play more music? Is that what we're
2: more
1: doing?
2: Music or
1: are we playing music on the show? Or do I have to sing more Alan Parsons?
0: No, we don't want you to sing anything. All right, well, we'll play some Blood White. And this song is called Run or Die.
4: Metallic Onslaught.
2: .com.

0: That was Orbital Soul System with Nightwing. Mastodon with They're Coming For You. Cloven Hoof. Hoof! With Terror From The Skies. Audrey Horn with Hell Is Eternity. And Blood White with Run Or Die. I'm assuming you're running from a bear. You don't always have to be faster than the bear. You just have to be faster than the slowest person the bear is chasing.
1: Correct. If I were ever in that scenario, I would die. Yeah, he'd have a hell of a meal, too.
0: Are you calling Randy kind of, thin?
2: Kind of fatty. There'd be a lot of marbling, I think.
1: I have to piss. But before I do so, we have to ask Sarai Azkath what everyone else was going on about earlier about our what we deemed to be a great album, but has one crappy song on it that kind of ruins the perfection.
3: Crimson Idol from Wasp.
1: Yeah? What song?
3: There's a ballad on there.
1: Oh, yeah.
3: Tim, what's the ballad?
1: Hold On To My Heart?
3: Yeah.
4: That's a good one.
3: Oh, my God. Is that song terrible?
1: I don't hate it, but I can see where it's not everybody's cup of tea.
3: It is terrible. It's so...
0: You know what would make it better?
3: What?
0: Jack Action.
3: No.
0: Yeah, if that was on there, that album would be perfect.
3: That album is absolutely fantastic, and then that song hits, and it's like, oh.
0: Should have been Jack Action.
1: I agree. It is a flawless album, but that... I don't hate that song, but it is definitely not the best song on there.
3: You could also say Gonna Get Close To You from Queensryche.
1: Well, yes. Rachel Order.
3: Rachel Order is brilliant, and then that cover kicks in.
1: That song is...
0: Gonna Get Close To You.
3: And creepy.
4: It just, or Empire with Silent Lucidity.
1: No, Empire's a weak album.
2: Empire was kind of weak anyway.
4: The whole record's great.
1: That, you probably like it better than Operation Minecraft, don't you?
4: I do.
1: God, you

0: You are exasperated.
1: Tim's pick was some real garbage. I don't even remember.
0: What Saigon Kick?
2: Saigon Kick?
1: Oh,
2: which
1: yeah.
2: album? I think I would go with the second one, Lizard.
3: Okay.
2: And then probably that song Chanel at the end, which is kind of a goofy song.
3: Oh, don't remember it.
0: Great, great, great choice. And Rick, what did you choose?
4: I chose Alice in Chains with Over Now.
0: Over Now is not a great song by Alice in Chains. Joe chose Twisted Sister Under the Blade because...
1: No, you can't stop rock and roll.
0: No, you can't stop rock and roll because...
1: Suzette's song.
0: Mm. Randy chose Something by Kiss.
5: Destroyer, but then I also mentioned Appetite for Destruction and Ride the Lightning were both...
0: I chose...
5: Albums, just one song.
3: What was the Ride the Lightning and Guns N' Roses songs?
5: Escape.
3: Okay.
5: From Ride the Lightning and then Paradise City. Never really.
0: And I chose Shout at the Devil by Motley Crue, which is a flawless, like I said, it's a flawless, snarling, punk, hair metal, epic, post-apocalyptic. And it's epic all the way through, even the hit singles. But Danger at the end, just kind of so...
3: I love Danger.
0: It's anticlimactic as hell.
3: See, I think it's a perfect ender.
0: Nah.
2: I like it too.
1: What about Toy Rock?
5: I don't feel so bad about defending it because other people can back me up. It's like, I don't hate that song.
0: You know, it's not the worst Motley Crue song ever. That would be Home Sweet Home. But for Shout at the Devil,
3: Or Smoking in the Boys' Room?
5: I don't know, man.
0: For me, it was always
5: a track from Girls on Smoking Girls was absolutely
3: Girls on Girls?
5: Girls on Girls.
0: He's thinking a lot about Tim.
5: Oh, Lordy.
1: What about Toy Roz?
0: What about Tiger Tales?
1: All Tiger Tales is good.
0: What about Night in the Ruts by Aerosmith?
3: No.
1: All Night in the Ruts is good.
3: Not All Tiger Tales is good.
1: Are you sure?
3: Yeah.
1: Have you heard it?
0: I agree with Soraya Asgath.
3: Like, Berserk has some great songs, and then it has some not-so-great songs. And I'm now confused about whether or not I like Love Bomb Baby.
0: Well, Soraya, I asked Tim, but how about Enough is Enough album?
3: I don't know.
0: And he said they're all great. So there's no weak tracks apparently on any Enough is Enough albums.
3: I have no opinion on Enough's Enough other than I don't like them.
0: Gee, that's imagine not being a non-poser and disliking Enough's Enough.
1: What about Candlebox?
0: Who?
2: What's
0: Candlebox?
3: I thought Craig liked Candlebox.
0: I've never heard of Candlebox. I've heard of Candlemass. I've never heard of Candlebox.
5: There was a song on the first album that I actually
0: When did they come out?
5: It was like called You.
4: It came out in the 90s.
0: I missed it then.
4: They actually opened for Rush on the Counterparts tour.
5: Yep. Was it Counterparts or was it Presto?
4: It was Counterparts.
5: Okay.
0: Presto was 89.
4: Primus opened for...
0: I would have heard of them in 89.
4: I want to say Primus opened for Rush during Presto and Roll the Bones.
5: Okay.
0: Power Windows.
5: I would have liked to have seen them on the Roll of Bones. I love Roll of Bones is one of my favorite Rush albums, so I'm not going to lie.
0: I think it's Hemispheres for me or Permanent Waves.
3: I just don't really like Rush.
5: And that's acceptable.
0: It's okay to dislike stuff as long as you're right about it.
3: I don't dislike it. I just don't like it.
0: There's a difference. All right,
1: don't make sense.
0: Let's wrap this.
3: It makes perfect sense. I'm just indifferent to Rush. Like, I don't hate them, but I also won't go listen to them. If Rush plays, it's like, okay, fine.
5: I don't get into it.
3: Yeah, I don't. I do, but I don't get into them.
5: But you don't break them out.
3: No, I never. There's a lot of stuff I would never listen to. It just came up on random.
1: Sheena Easton.
3: I don't own that. That's you.
1: All right.
3: I've seen your collection, Joe.
5: His baby takes the morning train.
1: We're going to play Cutthroat right now with Bulletproof Mind.
3: Metallic Onslaught.
5: She's strutting along his sugar walls.
0: Oh, sugar walls, man.

0: That was Ironstone with Commence the Culling, Forbidden with Burning the Lungs of Earth, Adam Ship with Agent Orange.
1: Adam who?
0: Flotsam and Jetsam with Anthem for the Broken. Shut up, Randy. Flotsam and Jetsam with Anthem for the Broken, and Cutthroat with Bulletproof Mind.
2: I'm sure he said Adam Ship, but that's not what it sounded like to the rest of us.
1: I thought he was trying to say Schiff.
0: Adam Ship.
1: Ship.
2: Pop your
3: peas. He was trying to be like Men in a Box. Shove my nose and shish.
1: Wait a minute.
0: Adam Ship.
1: Wasn't that a Two Live Crew song? Pop your pee?
2: I wouldn't know.
1: Two Live Crew.
0: Tim.
4: They were great. Yeah. Jesus.
2: I wonder if there's one bad song on it.
5: It was entertaining for its time, that's for sure.
1: What it was completely talent-free but hilarious.
5: It was entertaining.
1: Entertaining, hilarious, and devoid of any talent.
0: Who are we talking about?
1: Two Live Crew.
5: Completely devoid of taste.
0: I think the Two Live Crew CD sells for a bajillion dollars.
1: Oh, I'm sure it
5: does.
4: God, I hope so. I've got it.
2: Oh, yeah, because you're going to sell it.
4: No, I won't sell it.
2: You don't even have access to it.
5: I just remember that album being so freaking controversial.
1: Wasn't that like one of Tipper Gore's most loathed?
0: Is there only one record by them?
3: I think there was a couple.
5: There were a couple. I mean, they were a novelty act when it comes down to it, you know?
1: Kind of like Digital Underground only had their one hit with
3: Humpty Dance.
5: Digital Underground are actually good, though.
4: Oh, come on.
0: Oh, wait, so you don't and, like you know, Digital Underground?
4: No, I mean, so are
5: they spawned Tupac's solo career, and, you know, I mean, Tupac is a friggin' legend.
1: We're talking metal here on the Metallic Onslaught.
5: So but we're also showing respect to other genres.
2: Apparently, Randy is a big rap fan that we didn't understand.
5: I don't hate hip-hop. I just don't like bad hip-hop.
4: You should hear him when I call him at home. He's like, yo, yo, yo.
1: Check out the story to the glory of the real estate.
5: I do have an appreciation for hip-hop.
1: Check out the story to the glory of the real estate. All right, what are we going to play? I got to work.
2: You know, I do like the Disposable Heroes of Hypocrisy. Or at least one song from them when they cover the Dead Kennedys.
1: What about De La Soul?
2: I don't even know who that is.
3: I've seen them in concert before.
1: Rick's seen them in concert, yep.
0: So De La Soul?
3: Yep, with Ice Cube and Public Enemy and LL Cool J.
0: Oh.
1: I like old Cube, America's Most Wanted.
5: I've seen Salt and Pepper.
3: I've seen Cube twice.
1: Ice Cube with a Death Certificate and America's Most Wanted. That's good stuff.
2: Are you sure this is the Metallic Onslaught?
1: But Dre's first album is pretty good, The Chronic.
0: I don't think I've ever seen a hip-hop act.
1: But Cypress Hill,
2: neither
1: man,
2: have
1: really.
2: I.
1: Cypress Hill are the best.
5: Cypress Hill are pretty damn good.
1: The first album's... Well, that's actually a flawed song.
0: Yeah, Cypress Hill are awesome.
1: Real Estate is their best song, in my opinion.
2: We're watching old ECW, and until a moment ago, everyone in this ring was still alive, and then Brian Pillman walked out.
0: Yeah, with his camera.
1: How did he pass away?
2: Was it just drugs?
1: Was he a disposable hero of hypocrisy?
2: He had a pretty tragic story. I don't remember the details of what actually killed him. I just know he was found in his hotel room when he didn't show up one day for a show.
5: He had his share of demons, without a doubt.
2: Yeah. Well, he had gotten a big contract with the WWE and then got in a motorcycle accident and destroyed his leg.
5: Yep.
2: Then tried to work through it because he didn't want to lose his contract and ended up addicted to painkillers.
1: So we went from talking about hip-hop and rap to talking about wrestling.
2: Yes, much more metal.
1: Can we play some metal
5: Agreed.
1: Now?
5: Yeah,
2: I guess we could.
1: Joe, could we play some metal?
0: No.
1: Could you tell us what metal you're going to play?
0: We're not playing any more metal.
4: Did you hear the story that the teacher is the worked out the student's demons?
1: What are you talking about?
0: Are you sleeping?
4: No, it's like totally the plot of a porn. Who's like a religious teacher who got caught
1: isn't
4: like
1: that an oxymoron
4: the students trying to release them of their demons.
1: It sounds like you're at a Pentecostal revival.
5: Hallelujah, brother!
2: That's where he goes when he goes down south.
4: Yeah.
1: Good
5: God! God!
1: Send me your money.
0: So this is Havoc. And the ultimate weapon.
1: Who's the band?
3: Havoc.
1: Havoc.
0: Pay attention, Craig.
1: I was talking over you. I was talking over you, all right? Jeez. Good God, stop talking when I'm talking over you.
0: Well, then how are you supposed to talk over me if I stop talking?
1: Then you won't,
0: then you're just talking.
1: Won't be talking over you. Play the
2: Metallica slot.

0: That was Sea Bastard with Entombed with the Pharaoh, Graveyard and A Means to an End, Doom Crusher with Forsaker, Miss May I with Highbrow Thieves, and Havoc the Ultimate Weapon.
1: I have a question.
0: No, you don't.
1: I do, and it's metal related. It's not hip hop or Alan Parsons related.
0: I don't think
1: it's metal related.
0: Are you sure?
1: Who in this room besides Joe and I and possibly Soraya Azkath remembers the Pennsylvania band Doomwatch?
2: Me. They can't remember something they never heard of.
1: I still have the cassette of that. Remember the...
2: I have a cassette of that.
1: That Roadrunner or Road... What was it in the States? Roadrunner? Roadrunner was trying to create a sub-label called Strategic. Mm. Or unless it was Combat went with... Then they were trying to create another sub-label called... Anyway,
0: Combat.
1: Doomwatch is a band that came out, put an album out called Symphony of Destruction or something on Strategic Records back in the late 80s. Only ever came out on cassette and vinyl. And I still have my cassette. And it's a good album, too. Underproduced, but still really good. So, Doomwatch.
3: Thrash?
0: Symphony?
1: Yeah, it is thrashy.
2: Thrashy, yeah.
1: Yeah, it's power metal elements, but mostly thrashy. And some punk, like hardcore punk crossover kind of stuff.
2: The production's terrible.
1: Yeah, the production's awful. But the songs are there. And
2: didn't they re-release that show?
1: I don't think it ever got
0: reissued at all.
1: I'm fortunate I kept
0: Symphony
1: my cassette.
0: Symphony of Decadence.
1: Symphony of Decadence by Doomwatch. So you can probably find it online or on YouTube. Everything's on YouTube.
2: Not everything.
1: But much of stuff is on YouTube.
2: So you see that girl in the ring, Craig?
1: Yes.
2: Her name is Kimono Wanalea.
1: She's getting
2: spanked.
1: Dang. So Doomwatch, one album band from the late 80s on Strategic Records, Symphony of Decadence. And I'm just glad I held on to my cassette for all these decades. Tim?
2: Do you have access to it?
1: It's down in the city, but I got to bring it back. I got all my old music, old CDs are down in storage, which I still got to get to, for God's sakes. Tim, what do you think of Doomwatch? Thank you. Anyway, what else we got going on around here?
2: One
1: tonight?
2: More song left.
4: It's a good one.
0: Wait, I have a question.
2: Yeah.
0: If you get your cassette tape back of Doomwatch, will you sleep with it?
1: I'll do other things to it first, and then I'll sleep.
3: Wow.
0: Will you cradle it like filth? And then.
1: I'll cradle it like thorns.
2: I mean, those holes are pretty small, but if you think you can fit.
3: Yeah.
0: I don't mean that. I mean, he's just going to sleep.
3: I was
0: going
3: to say, he's going to learn how to rewind the tape with it.
0: He just, like, has to, you know, pretend it's like a teddy bear.
1: I don't want to threaten my relationship with my girlfriend, so I'm going to have to keep my relationship with Doomwatch on the down low.
0: Oh, well, it's out there now, bro.
1: I know. I hope she doesn't listen to this, because she's not going to be happy. Who's Doomwatch?
2: Detonator.
1: Who?
2: Detonator.
1: Is that decaffeinated?
2: Nope. Last song of the night.
1: That's only one more song? One?
2: Only one.
1: Only one?
3: Only one.
4: Detonator.
1: Well, we're sorry for a truncated appearance of Soraya Azkath. We know how our listening audience waits.
2: I don't know why you didn't just send Jeffy.
4: Yeah.
1: What's Jeffy doing? You said he's no longer involved with this administration.
2: Nah,
1: right?
2: I don't know what he's doing. So, I'm sure he'll have plenty of stories when he comes back.
1: Do you think he's with the Proud Boys now?
2: I doubt it.
0: We got to get out of this so I can put you in many wrestling holds and try and fix you.
2: All right.
1: That sounds a little homoerotic.
2: Storm Chaser. This is Storm Chaser from Detonator Metallica Onslaught.
1: We will see you next time on the show.
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1: next time with more Soraya.
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1: Good night.

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1: 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Could just have a fun rock and roll show this show. Gonna play a lot of older music, some newer music, like some good stuff come up here from older song from Van Halen and Austin Starr. Before that, here's Lays from Def Leppard. Here's a new track called Rejoice.

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0: That was a cool band from Norway called Kissin' Dynamite with a song called Glory Days. Now, this next band is no longer in existence, but they're a cool band. They're a band called Biters. Here's a song called Restless Hearts.
1: I'm headed

Oh yeah, that was a singer from Danger Danger. His name is Ted Pulley. That was a cool song called Breathe. Mine's the Rev. You've been listening to Rock Therapy. You can reach me at rocktherapytx@gmail.com. I do answer all emails. If you're banned out there, please send me out your stuff. Also, if you're in the dark, if you're just not feeling yourself, man, jot this number down, 988. They can help you out, 988. Got some cool music come up here, Femme Fatale. Before that, here's the latest from a band called Taiketto. Here's a song called Closer to the Sun.

That was a cool song from 1991. That was a band called Juliet with a song called Something You Should Know. This next band's from Kansas City, Missouri. They're a band called Hair of the Dog. Here's a song called You Are the One. You are the one.

Love that band. This sounds like the 80s. That was a band actually called Shaboom with a song called Never Stop. This next band is from Sweden. They're a cool band called Eclipse. Here's a song called Saturday Night.

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Oh yeah, I went back to 1989 for that one. That was a band from Seattle, Washington called Black and Blue with a song called Miss Mystery. 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I do answer all emails. If you're banned out there, please send me out your stuff. Also, if you're too drunk to drive, please call a friend, a cab, or an Uber. I'm going to end the show with just another classic song. This is from 1990. This is off the

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0: discerning headbangers, horn throwers, and badass degenerates. 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

0: Hey, this is Rick Fox, the Winged Knight of Heavy Metal from the bands Steeler, Wasp, and Sin. And you're listening to the Hard, Heavy, and Hair Show with Pariah. We got your rock right here.
1: Yes, we do. We got your rock right here. Because this is Hard, Heavy, and Hair, the ultimate radio show for true fans of heavy rock. My name is Pariah Burke, and I'm your host on this journey through 2 hours, 6 decades of the greatest hits, deepest cuts, rarest hair, and newest releases of hard rock, heavy metal, and hairy glam. Thank you for joining me. Coming up on this show is music that proves families that rock together stay together. News about Motley Crue and a truly bizarre choice for their new best of album. Betrayal and guilt wrapped in dented metal armor. A German power metal man breaks out on his own while others unite in a new supergroup project promising to zap us all back to the mid-80s for a nostalgic trip to the sound we all fell in love with. Cassidy Paris keeps getting better with new album news. New songs by septuagenarian singers who prove you can teach old dogs new licks. The truth behind a 40-year-old mega hits urban legend. Plus brand new music by Risen Atlantis, Glenn Hughes, The Switch, and Cassidy Paris. Right now, fire up those rockets, cause we're leaving together. Still, it's farewell. Cause maybe we'll come back to Earth one day. Who can tell? This is Europe, the final countdown.

0: Ready for your first cover song of the week clue? The first one's always for the people with music encyclopedias in their brains. After this, the clues get easier. Contrary to popular belief, this 1984 ballad wasn't drawn from its writer's high school love life. The inspiration actually struck when he was 17 years old, riding a London bus on his way to work as a cinema usher. Out of nowhere, he scribbled down the sultry sax riff that would become one of the most famous hooks in pop history. More people complimented him on that riff than anything else he ever wrote, despite his faith, father figure, and sex. Getting that riff right on recording, though, wasn't easy. 10 different saxophonists tried before session player Steve Gregory finally nailed it. By recording the line with the tape slowed down so he could fit all the notes into a single breath. Played back at normal speed, it became the instantly recognizable solo that's still haunting dance floors, radios, and guilty consciences today. So what fictitious tale of betrayal, guilt, and guilty feet am I pointing to? No cheating, more and easier clues later. The Rock Queen of the Week is next.
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0: This week's rock queen is once again Cassidy Paris, the young hard rock phenom kicking ass from Australia to the Italian studios of Frontiers Records and the entire world beyond. Her sophomore album, Bittersweet, will be out on Frontiers November 21st. You've already heard me spin two singles from that record, Stronger and Butterfly. Now, here's the third. Cassidy Paris just keeps getting better. Who was told?

A little family connection there. That was Never Surrender by Wicked Smile, featuring Cassidy Parris's father, Steve Janevsky, on lead guitar. Here's another band keeping the family tree rocking, albeit with brothers. This is Sabotage, featuring the last appearance of Chris Oliva with his brother John on the Edge of Thorns.

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0: The Switch is a new Canadian supergroup featuring members of Cruise, Nitrate, and Vega. And they say it's gonna zap us back to the 80s for a nostalgic trip to the music we all fell in love with. You be the judge. Their debut album is out now on Frontiers Records. It's called No Way Out, and this is the last track on that. Track 10, Stranger's Eyes, on Hard, Heavy, and Hair.

Static X Cold following Dream Evil by Dio. For your second cover song of the week clue, let's talk about the band who reforged the original glossy pop hit into something darker. This South African-born post-grunge powerhouse burst onto the scene in the early 2000s with Disclaimer. Fronted by Sean Morgan, they racked up modern rock staples like Fine Again and Fake It and scored a massive hit with Broken, featuring Amy Lee of Evanescence, before the loud public breakup that had them both sniping at each other in song. In 2009, this band took the cover song of the week original and flipped it inside out. What was once neon-lit heartbreak became a slow-burning, heavy-lidded lament, dripping with distortion and regret. It started as a tongue-in-cheek Valentine's Day release, but it backfired, confusing fans, enraging some, and thrilling others who loved hearing a guilty pleasure ballad reborn in dented metal armor. What song am I talking about? What band, seething with anger, covered it? More clues later. The Triple Shot game kicks off the second hour of Hard, Heavy, and Hair next. Twisted Sister's gonna play us out of this hour because I'm Pariah Burke and I host the Hard, Heavy, and Hair show. The radio show you turn to when you say, I want.

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1: Everybody is on.
2: 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It's time for a triple shot. 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
1: In order, you just heard Alice Cooper, Up All Night, Glenn Hughes, My Alibi, Robin McCauley with Wonders of the World. What do all three of those songs have in common? What they have in common is they're all septuagenarian singers keeping it rocking in 2025. That was brand new music by Alice Cooper, Glenn Hughes, and Robin McCauley, all from this year, all well into their 70s. Who says you can't teach an old dog new licks? Here's another singer in his 70s, but back when he was a lot younger. This is David Coverdale fronting Whitesnake, Here I Go Again, on Hard, Heavy, and Hair.

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1: Frank Beck is a powerhouse vocalist from Germany, best known for his live performances with power metal legends Gamma Ray, where he has supported Kai Hansen on stage since 2014. Now, he has a new project. Beck said, quote, Alessandro Del Vecchio invited me to record an album for Frontiers Music after being blown away by my voice. I told him I wanted to sound different from my work with Gamma Ray. I wanted a grittier, more powerful style in the vein of Ronnie Atkins, Jorn, Jeff Scott Soto, and Dio. The result is Power to the Past, a modern metal album with an 80s spirit. End quote. This is Legacy Drive, the first single from Risen Atlantis with Frank Beck.

Feel again with Sticks and Stones on Heart, Heavy, and Hair. Motley Crue has a new Best Of album out called From the Beginning, with tracks spanning their career from Live Wire through the recent singles Dogs of War and Cancelled with John 5. Many of the Crue's 80s hits are 2021 or 2024 remasters. And capping off the album is a frankly bizarre rendition of Home Sweet Home with Dolly Parton's vocals overdubbed on top of the 1985 Motley original. I don't know what that's about, but apparently Nikki Sixx thought it was a good idea. This next song, of course, isn't on From the Beginning and won't be included in any project Nikki Sixx controls. This is Vince Neil solo from 93, Sister of Pain.

0: for your third and final cover song of the week clue, let's talk about the original song itself. Released in 1984, it appeared on Make It Big, the second album by a British duo who became pop royalty at the time. Credited in the US as Wham featuring George Michael, but just Wham everywhere else, the song only added fuel to break up rumors, even as it sent Michael's solo career into the stratosphere. It went on to top charts in 25 countries, win an Ivor Novello Award, and sell more than 6 million copies worldwide. The music video, filmed partly in Miami, showed George tangled in a love triangle aboard yachts and hotel rooms, complete with a partner whose hair earned comparisons to Princess Diana's. Meanwhile, the lyrics poured out regret, a partner betrayed, innocence lost, and the unforgettable admission that time can never mend the careless whispers of a good friend. What song turned a teenage bus ride daydream into one of the most enduring heartbreak anthems in music history? I'm sure you know it by now. I should have known better than to cheat a clue and waste a chance that I'd been given. I'm never gonna DJ again the way I DJ'd with you. The cover song of the week is next.
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0: Did you guess the cover song of the week? The covering artist and the original recording artist? Of course you know that the cover song of the week original is Careless Whisper, released in 1984 by Wham, but credited in the US to Wham featuring George Michael. Though often thought to be about George's own teenage love life, the song was pure fiction, sparked by a 17-year-old Michael riding a London bus and daydreaming on his way to work. From that long-ago teenage fantasy came one of the most unforgettable sax riffs in music history, played by session man Steve Gregory after 10 other players tried and failed. Even then, the tape had to be slowed down to let Gregory breathe it out. It was sped up for the final mix to become an iconic sax riff that still haunts dance floors and broken hearts 40 years later. The song topped charts in 25 countries, sold more than 6 million copies, and cemented George Michael as a solo star while still keeping Andrew Ridgeley's name on the royalty checks. A yacht-bound video, a Princess Di hairstyle, and lyrics about betrayal and regret gave it an almost operatic sense of drama. No stranger to musical heartbreak after dueling it out in song with ex-girlfriend Amy Lee, Sean Morgan and South African post-grunge heavyweight Seether took the song and armored over its broken heart with jagged metal. Morgan's guttural delivery stripped away the gloss, the polish, and the pastel jackets, leaving nothing but the raw wound of guilt. Here's Seether with Careless Whisper, followed immediately by Wham's immortal original. I'm your perpetually guilt-ridden rock and roll historian, Pariah Burke, noting that sometimes the heaviest songs aren't born in leather and studs, but on the top deck of a London bus.
1: Cover.

That was your Hard, Heavy, and Hair cover song of the week. Seether reimagining Careless Whisper with Metal Rusted Regret, followed by the 1984 original by Wham! Featuring George Michael. From Bus Ride Daydream to Guilty Pleasure Anthem, it's a song that proves heartbreak has no time or genre limits. And it makes me feel like I need to confess something, anything, to everyone I've ever known, especially women. Before my conscience gets the better of me, I'd better spin something reaffirming of my freewheeling rock and roll hedonistic lifestyle. I bet Dorothy would be happy to help me out. Oh, even though she's one of the people I need to apologize to.

I feel my guilt is a little assuaged. Ah, much better. If you're a true fan of Heavy Rock and you missed any part of this show, you can stream it again on demand 25 hours a day, 8 days a week, from hardheavyhair.com. My name is Pariah Burke. I'm your hard-talking, heavy-rocking hairball host and producer. Thank you for joining me for this week's show. I'll see you back here next week on this station for another all-new Hard, Heavy, and Hair. In the meantime, Foxy Shazam is going to play us out because Hard, Heavy, and Hair is the church of rock and roll, brother. And I sit ready to hear your confession.

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1: Hey, y'all, this is Julie Roberts, and I'd like to use my time to tell you exactly how I got on country radio. I worked 3 years for the chairman of Mercury Records, and he didn't even know I wanted to sing. That night, I did my passion and what I loved, and that was music I played anywhere I could, and met my producer, Brent Rowan, and Brent and I went in the studio and recorded just Brent's guitar and me singing. And he said, "Julie, I'm really proud of this. Can I play it for your boss?" He took the songs into Luke, and he said, "Here's this new girl I want you to hear." He didn't tell him that it was me. When it was over, Luke said, "Who is this girl? I want to meet her." And he said, "Luke, it's your assistant right outside your office." There you go.
2: All the things lovers do. It's over.
0: Julie Roberts, just one of thousands of new artists we discovered this year. Radio.

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1: Hey, y'all, this is Julie Roberts, and I'd like to use my time to tell you exactly how I got on country radio. I worked 3 years for the chairman of Mercury Records, and he didn't even know I wanted to sing. That night, I did my passion and what I loved, and that was music I played anywhere I could. And met my producer, Brent Rowan, and Brent and I went in the studio and recorded just Brent's guitar and me singing. And he said, "Julie, I'm really proud of this. Can I play it for your boss?" He took the songs into Luke. And he said, "Here's this new girl. I want you to hear her." He didn't tell him that it was me. When it was over, Luke said, "Who is this girl? I want to meet her." And he said, "Luke, it's your assistant right outside your office." There you go.
2: All the things lovers do.
0: Julie Roberts, just one of thousands of new artists we discovered this year. Radio. You hear?

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Now tonight we bring you Mastodon, or more precisely founder member Troy Sanders from the band Mastodon, talking about the band's new album Marrow Deep. Featured album tonight comes from those Aussie scallywags Airborne. It's their sixth album, called Airborne, plus the usual rock history, rock news and rare track chosen by a listener. 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

Welcome to another Rock Extravaganza, we call the Rock Show, with yours truly, Andy Fox, each and every week, bringing you the very best in classic to modern rock, prog to metal, and all things in between. Now tonight we switch back to a bit more rock and metal. We'll chat to Troy Sanders of the band Mastodon, out of Atlanta, Georgia, talk about their new album Marrow Deep, and also playing the Back to the Beginning show last year in Birmingham. Our featured album this week comes from those Aussie rockers Airborne. It's their sixth album since they began in 2004. It's self-titled and features contributions from Brian Adams, Phil Collin, Brian Howes and producer Mutt Langer. As always, plenty of new tracks including Saxon, Europe, Anthrax, Robert John and the Wreck and a previously unreleased track from Philip Lynott. But kicking off this week with a bit of 90s advice from the band Extreme. And Rest in Peace from their Three Sides to Every Story album in 1992. It was deemed a bit of a commercial failure compared to the double platinum Porno Graffiti from 1990, but still a UK number two. And then we stay with the 90s and Bon Jovi's I'll Sleep When I'm Dead from 1992's Keep the Faith album. Bon Jovi just completed the UK part of their Forever tour, their first tour here since 2022, and the first time in the UK since 2019. They played Edinburgh, Dublin, and three shows in London. Then a band, in my opinion, were as good as Bon Jovi, but nowhere quite as successful. Winger, fronted by Kip Winger, with Red Beach, Paul Taylor, John Roth, and Rod Morgenstein, who had great success with their first two records, but were much maligned by the likes of Beavis and Butthead. Kip received a Grammy nomination for classical music composition in 2016, and Winger released their final album, Seven, in 2023. From their second album, In the Heart of the Young, we played Easy Come and Easy Go. Now, in much the same vein as melodic bands go, I'm going to play something from Giant from Nashville. They released two great albums in 1989 and 1992 and disbanded before they reformed in 2001. They've now released six albums in total. Main man Dan Huff of Giant has produced and collaborated on, get this, 250 albums, mainly in the country music genre, but also the likes of Megadeth, Madonna, Whitney Houston, Taylor Swift and Whitesnake.

What a great band they were. That's Giants and the one called Stay. Sad news this week from the Scorpions camp as it emerged they cancelled all shows for the rest of this year due to unforeseen circumstances. This includes shows in Mexico and an 8-show residency in Las Vegas. They've been rescheduled for August, September of 2027, although there's no further details. A couple of band members have had health issues. Right, I want to say hi to a couple of people early on who have already messaged me. Thank you very much. Rob Jones said, what a great opener with Extreme and Rest in Peace. Chris and Alan, thank you for those kind comments. And a lady called Kelly, who's listening the first time ever from the US of A. Have a nice one. And whatever you do, make it real.

Tonight's featured album is the new and sixth album from Australian rockers Airborne. It pays tribute on one of the tracks to Lemmy, Ozzy Osbourne, John Bonham, Bon Scott and Little Richard. And it has a couple of co-writes with Brian Adams and producer Mutt Langer, as well as guest appearance from Phil Collins, Brian Adams, who does some backing vocals, and Brian Howes, who's a Canadian songwriter and producer. Three tracks on the way from the new album from Airborne. It's called Simply Airborne, and this is called Live After Death, Last Plane Out.

Alive After Death, The Last Plane Out, first track from tonight's featured album from the self-titled new release from the band Airborne. Two more tracks later on, as we will have you an interview with Troy Sanders from Mastodon. We're also going to pay tribute to 9/11, which of course it's the 25th anniversary tomorrow, so stay tuned for that if you can. Now, British new wave of British heavy metal stalwart Saxon have announced a 25th studio album, Gods of Thunder, scheduled for release on the 22nd of January next year, followed by an 11-date UK tour in February, starting in Wolverhampton on February 13th, Glasgow, Belfast, Dublin, Manchester, Newcastle, Sheffield, Cardiff, Bristol, Southampton, and London on the 27th of February. And we've got the title track from the brand new album.

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1: Hey everybody, Joey Tempest here from the band Europe. And of course, you're listening to Andy Fox. Here's a track from my band Europe.

We played you first of all Saxon, a track from their brand new album Gods of Thunder, which is out next year, and then another band with a new album due out this month on the 25th of September are Europe. Their 12th album is called Come This Madness, produced by Tom Dalgetty, who produced Ghost. Europe play UK shows in September and October, including Glasgow on September 30th, Wolverhampton October 2nd, and London October 3rd. The new single is called Scandinavian Eyes, and the album features Tobias Forge from Ghost and Mikkel Åkerfeldt from Opeth. I think it's another great track. Looking forward to that album. I thought the first one from the album was great. That one's just as good. It's called Scandinavian Eyes. Now, The Story of My Life is a new 8-CD collection of Philip Lynott's solo career, bringing together Phil's two solo albums, Solo in Soho from 1979 and 1982's The Philip Lynott Album, and also has collaborations on the box set with Gary Moore, Midge Ure, John Sykes, Huey Lewis, and 29 previously unreleased tracks, although I've got to say a lot of them are demos. It's out on the 30th of October with the backing of Philip's estate, with the original two solo albums and the Fatalistic Attitude alternative album, which was kind of shelved, although some of it went into his second album. It also has B-sides, remixes, live tracks, and like I said, demos, including this one called Can't Get Away. It was a track that he recorded with Huey Lewis from 1985, just a year before he died.

0: couple of issues with that track, I do apologise. Can't Get Away from Philip Lynott from his new box set coming out in a month's time or two. And Story of My Life.
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0: This week in 1968, Jimmy Page, Robert Plant, John Paul Jones and John Bonham made their live debut as Led Zeppelin, but billed as the new Yardbirds in a teen club in Gladsax, on the suburb on the outskirts of Copenhagen. Around 1,200 people attended the show. The Taylor Hawkins tribute concert was held in London, in England. Sir Paul McCartney, Queen and AC/DC were among the rock royalty to pay tribute at Wembley, while Liam Gallagher opened the show with a fitting rendition of Oasis' Rock and Roll Star. Foo Fighters frontman Dave Grohl choked back tears as he played the band's first show since the death of Taylor Hawkins in March of 22. The star was singing "Times Like These" when he paused to collect his emotions on the lyric, "It's time like these you learn to love again." And this week in 2019, American singer-songwriter and multi-instrumentalist Eddie Money died of cancer, age 70, released over 10 albums, had a string of hits in the late 70s, including Baby Hold On, Two Tickets to Paradise and Take Me Home Tonight, which received a Grammy nomination. He also appeared on various American TV shows. He was really a great singer.

0: Guest vocalist on that track, of course, Ronnie Spector. It's kind of made it, really, didn't it? Take Me Home Tonight. Be My Little Baby.
1: Andy Fox. Rock history.
0: Yes, more rock history. It was this week in 2015, Gary Richrath, the lead guitarist and songwriter for REO Speedwagon, passed away at the age of 65. He recorded 12 albums with the band before leaving in 1989 and then released his own solo album in 1982. And US singer-songwriter Warren Zevon died in this week in 2003. He worked as a session musician, was the piano player and band leader for the Everly Brothers. His 1969 song She Quit Me was included in the soundtrack for the film Midnight Cowboy. Jackson Brown, the Eagles and Linda Ronstadt all appeared on his albums. He recorded over 15 solo albums, and of course his big hit single from 1978 was Werewolves of London. But we're not going to play that one. We're going to mention something that happened on September the 10th, 1976, 50 years ago, when Queen played an outdoor concert at Cardiff Castle as part of their three shows at capital cities, including Edinburgh, Cardiff and London's Hyde Park, which of course was a free concert. The Cardiff gig had Manfred Mann's Earth Band, Frankie Miller and Andy Fairweather Lowe. Manfred Mann's Earth Band took the place of Ritchie Blackmore's Rainbow because Rainbow were not allowed to use their Rainbow lighting arch because obviously it was Queen's gig. Queen took the stage in torrential rain to 12,000 fans. And showcased two new tracks from the forthcoming album, A Day at the Races. They were Tie Your Mother Down and You Take My Breath Away. But this is them at their very well-known, very live best.
2: I tell you what, this is a number on a sheer heart attack album. Stone Cold Crazy.

0: Welcome back to part two of this week's Rock Show with me, Andy Fox. Thank you for joining me. That was Mastodon and the song called Blood and Thunder. Atlanta, Georgia band Mastodon formed in 2000, releasing a debut album in 2002. Their third album, Blood Mountain, from 2006, was their major label debut and received a Grammy nomination. And 2009, follow-up, Crack the Sky, won two awards. They've released eight albums to date, with four making the UK top 20. And this led to Mastodon touring with the likes of Slayer, Tool, Lamb of God and more. And playing major festivals like Download, Sonisphere, Coachella, Big Day Out, etc. Following a 2024 tour, guitarist and vocalist Brett Hinds left the band in acrimonious circumstances. But 6 months later, in August 25, Hinds was killed when a car hit his motorcycle on a boulevard in Atlanta. He was aged just 51 and he'd been with the band for 25 years. Marrow Deep is Mastodon's new album released this month, with new guitarist Nick Johnston and keyboard player Joa Nuguria, and features guests Joss Homme, Neil Fallon of Clutch, Randy Blythe and Geezer Butler, no less. Founder member Troy Sanders is our special guest talking about the new album, Marrow Deep.
1: This was the first record in our career as a five-piece. And I cannot say enough good things about our new guitar player, Nick Johnston. He's an incredible human being and an even better guitar player who has been a fan of our band for many years and is just over the moon to be in our band. And he brought some incredible guitar work and some songs and solos to this whole record. He's all over it. And Nick has such a unique and beautiful voice on guitar that really helped take this Mastodon sound, what I consider to be the next authentic step in our band's evolution. And we couldn't be happier to have Nick involved in our band. Our keyboard player, João Nogueira, is all over this album and was able to take us into musical territories that we've never been able to fully explore. João collaborated on a lot of the new material, and his sound and his feel and his voice on the keys is all over Marrow Deep. And the two of them together allowed us to be a five-piece with all hands on deck while writing and in the recording of the album, because everyone was just itching to make parts better and to be involved and to not overstep. And everyone had the same drive and desire for the greater good of each song. And to have a five-way relationship in a band is incredibly special. And it was very evident while we were writing and tracking this album. And we would often look around at each other and just smile because we realized how special and fortunate. It's almost as if, you know, the stars have aligned and fate allowed these five people to be in the studio, knowing that this is going to be the most important album of our careers. And now when I listen to Marrow Deep in its entirety, I couldn't be prouder to be in a band with these four other dudes. It's beautiful. Your Ghost Again and Snakes for Dinner were released on purpose that way, to give a taste of what's to come. It's always difficult for us to pick a single or two singles or even three to represent the whole album, because it's kind of like a chapter of a book taken out of context, if you will, because we always view the album in its entirety, at least internally in the band. But it was a good taste of what represents the whole album, and kind of we like to come out swinging with this one. So Your Ghost Again just kind of came out heavy, focus on the riff, get in, rock and roll, get out. Snakes for Dinner was a lot going on there, and we really felt that was going to showcase our new guitar player, Nick Johnston, as that whole intro was just so beautiful and wild on guitar, and to let the world know that, hey, Mastodon's back. It's been 5 years since the last record, so we were really excited to release those two songs in that order to hopefully build excitement for our fans around the world. I guess at the moment, the two highlights for me on the album, I love all of the songs, of course. A song called Moth and Bone. It's a song that incorporates a sound that we've never really had before. It starts with acoustic guitar and a time signature that we've never played. And it's got a fresh sound to me. In Moth and Bone, it showcases guitar work that we've never had before, and it's always refreshing and exciting when we can when we hear new sounds within our new material. It explores some musical space that we've never explored before, and the end result is kind of a journey within that song, where Moth and Bone starts acoustically with this odd time signature, and then this journey between part B, part C, part D, and then the song is over, and you're like, wow, what the hell just happened? And that's exciting to us. And at the moment, that's still the freshest song to my ears when I listen to our new record. The other track at the moment is called A Vampire's Demeanor. And it's a song that has simplicity and aggression that we've never been able to capture before. And I just smile when I listen to it, even though it's a very angry song. But to me, I can close my eyes and just visualize a big crowd just going, the energy in the crowd just makes you want to jump up and down, and as simple as that sounds. But that's what A Vampire Demeanor means to me at the moment, and I'm super proud of both of those, and they're my two favorite tracks on the album. The album closer of Marrow Deep, track 12, a song called The Three Fates. This one's a powerful one for all of us in the band, and here's the reason why. We're proud of the music, we're proud of the lyrics, we're proud of the vocal performance from our dear friend Neil Fallon of the band Clutch. The whole outro, the back half of the song, was put together by our two newest members, João Nogueira and Nick Johnston. The back half of the song they built together, which is this musical conversation back and forth between the two of them. And when this song is over, concluding the album, to me, I picture ... meaning to be continued. So this rebirth of our band gives me this hope and this vision of what is to be our future. And I love when the album ends for that reason.

we've been really lucky to share stages with bands that have inspired us and befriend a lot of musicians over the past 25 years of Mastodon's existence. And when we are in the creative process, if anyone in the band hears a part musically that reminds us of some of our favorite bands, we'll often reach out and see if they're interested in collaborating. For example, it's like, oh, that part in The Three Fates, that's really cool. It sounds like Clutch, you know. So maybe Neil Fallon would be interested in, you know, putting some vocal on that. And same goes with all the guests that we've had. And we're lucky to have a lot of great ones on this record. It's also cool to collaborate and know that we have friends that are willing to help out. And any outside musician that works on any music with us, it just elevates the flavor and the sounds and the textures of the album as a whole. So we're always big fans of collaborating whenever possible. We've toured with Converge, so we've befriended Ben Kohler and Nate Newton for the past 25 years, and their guitar player Kurt Ballou was the engineer on this record. We've toured the world with Lamb of God. Love those guys. Randy's become one of our best friends. He was happy to collaborate with us as well. We have a rich history with the band Gojira, and love having those guys on anything we ever do. And the end of the song, The Vanishing, just felt like needed some heavy growls and screams there, and we thought of our good friend Joe Duplantier. Neil Fallon from Clutch took over this whole bridge section of The Three Fates, and he's just got one of the most distinct and powerful voices in the world of rock and roll. And 20 plus years ago, Neil was on our track Blood and Thunder, which I believe to this day is our biggest song of all time. So it was great to have Neil back in the mix. And same with our friend Josh Homme from Queens of the Stone Age. 20 years ago in 2006, he collaborated with us on a song called Colony of Birchmen off the Blood Mountain album. And while creating our new song Snakes for Dinner, this whole outro gave our drummer Braun some Queens of the Stone Age vibes. So we thought, hey, it's been a while. Let's reach out to Josh and see if he's interested in putting some vocal down. And turns out he said yes, and he was happy to do so. And in our opinion, it took the ending from the song Snakes for Dinner, which we thought was really interesting musically, and then putting Josh's super unique and cool swagger of a voice on top of it, took that whole outro to another level. And we couldn't be prouder and happier of all of our friends who guested on this record Miro Deep with us. The cherry on top for all of us, and especially me as a bass player, was having Geezer Butler of Black Sabbath contribute the intro to our song The Vanishing. This would have blown our teenage minds if you took back 30 years and said, hey, Geezer Butler from Black Sabbath is going to be on your band's future album. We would have thought that you're a crazy person, because that's never going to happen. But dreams do come true, and the highlight for me on this record is having Geezer Butler play the intro on bass for The Vanishing.

0: This past summer, we were able to play Your Ghost again because the single had just come out when we started our tour. And it was very exciting to play a new song. You know, you wrote it, you recorded it, you demoed it multiple times, and then you're able to play it in the live environment. And we were pleasantly surprised that it got such a great reaction. Moving forward, once this album is released, we can't wait to play. You know, we toyed with the idea of playing the whole new record because obviously you're most excited about it because you spent the past 2 years working on it. But in reality, we'll probably play 4, 5, 6 songs, something like that, on this tour that we're gearing up for now. It's really fun to dig in. And again, when you spend that much time and energy on the new material, it's going to most likely be what you're most excited about at the time. But we still love all of our songs, dating back to the first record from 2000. So whatever songs we choose to play live from the new record, Marrow Deep, I'm going to be thrilled over the moon to play it. So you can't go wrong. And thankfully, when we get together and start talking about what songs we're going to play, there's never any butting of heads because everyone's so excited about all of this. And it's kind of a beautiful issue to have when we don't know what songs we're going to play. We are desperately trying to lock in a proper UK headlining tour. It's been far, far, far too long. And the UK was the first place outside of the States that truly embraced us from day one. And we've never forgotten that. We love playing all over the UK. The fans are incredible. And we realize it's been several years since we've done that, played proper shows across the UK. So we are intending for a proper headlining show across the UK very, very soon.
1: Now, just over a year ago, you were invited to open for the Back to the Beginning show for Black Sabbath, of course, in Birmingham. That must have been a great honor for the band.
0: Just being handpicked and personally invited by the band Black Sabbath to perform at the Back to the Beginning was probably the greatest compliment our band will ever receive. Playing the show was a dream come true, literally, because we had dreamt, we knew the show was booked. The idea of it happening in reality was kind of a question mark, but sure enough, July rolled around, and here we are with all of our favorite bands in the world about to play a show that was going to stream to over 5 million people, in addition to the 40,000 or so at the stadium. It was mind-blowing, it was nerve-wracking, and ultimately it was unfathomable to the five of us. But sure enough, we played first. We did our 15 minutes. The crowd seemed to really dig it. And then we high-fived and hugged, grabbed a beer, and went into the crowd and watched the greatest concert of all time right in front of our eyes. We smiled, we hugged, we cried, we laughed, and then we left. And it's still the greatest memory of our band's long career. It was, yeah, dreamy. I like to use the word dreamy. That's what Back to the Beginning was for me. Being invited and actually performing at Back to the Beginning was what the guys in Mastodon consider the most dreamy event of our lives. This is Troy Sanders from the band Mastodon. We hope everyone enjoys our new record, Marrow Deep. We're very happy that it's coming out into the world. And we will see you all on tour. We hope, we hope, we hope.

We heard tonight from Troy Sanders from the band Mastodon. Never been on the show before, so it's good to have him on from that band. Mastodon's 2004 album Leviathan was the album that brought the band to widespread critical acclaim. Three magazines awarded that album Album of the Year in 2004, and we played you its classic tracking, the opening track Blood and Thunder, which featured Neil Fallon of Clutch. We also played from the new album Snakes for Dinner, Vanishing Point, which featured Geezer Butler, and that track called Moth and Bone. We do have some copies of the Mastodon album Marrow Deep to give away. As he mentioned towards the end of the interview there, they played Back to the Beginning. In fact, they were the first band to open up Back to Beginning at Aston Villa last year, the tribute to Black Sabbath and Ozzy, of course. Everyone did a Black Sabbath track. Every artist did a one song. What I want to know is, what song did Mastodon play? What Sabbath track did Mastodon do? Give us an email if you think you know. The email address, should I say, is rockshow@gtfm.co.uk. What Black Sabbath track did Mastodon play at Back to the Beginning? Right, so our next track from our featured album. The album is the new one from Airborne. It's self-titled. This track is called Sky High.

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a track I heard a couple of weeks ago and just haven't got around to playing it. I haven't found a room, a slot in the show. But I have this week. London progressive rockers who go by the name Steak. Really? It's a very strange name. Will release a fifth album called Steak on October 99th on Stickman Records with a brand new single, that track called Infinite. They've supported Monster Magnet, Truck Fighters, and will support All the Witches on selected dates across the UK and Europe. I'd like to hear more from that band. Like I said, they're called Steak. I'm not convinced by the name, but I do like that track. Excuse me. Now, co-founder of Halloween and leader of his own band, Gamma Ray, is Kai Hansen. He's done 7 albums with Halloween and 11 with Gamma Ray and a further 5 with Unisonic. He releases his first solo album called Born with a Hammer coming up soon, and this is a track from it called Wait and See.

Got a fairly unmistakable sound, haven't they? That's Joe Satriani and Steve Vai teamed up for a collaborative album called Sea of Emotion. It's out on November 6th via Ear Music with first track called Mayhem. That one I just played you there. Steve Vai, unbelievably, took guitar lessons from Joe Satriani when Steve was just 13. They both had a bit of a shared obsession with the guitar. Like I said, that is a track called Mayhem. Now, another great guitar player, but in a somewhat different kind of style, is Kit Trigg, who fronts a trio under his own name. He played a lot of UK gigs as support and UK festivals. He has a new single called Down to Earth, and he plays UK dates in September.

There we go. That's the new single from Kit Trigg. And it's called Down to Earth. Right, with recent news about Rose Tattoo frontman Gary Angry Anderson, who had a cardiac arrest recently and was in hospital in Germany. Rose Tattoo released 8 albums from 1978 to 2020, but several former members of the original band have passed away. Angry Anderson's song Suddenly was used famously as the wedding theme in Neighbours. Angry got into acting, TV hosting, and was made an Australian MBE. Daniel Thompson suggested playing some Rose Tattoo as this week's rare track. He says, way before Airborne, and he's not wrong, they were Australians' protégés to AC/DC. This is called We Can't Be Beaten. Hang on in there, Angry.

September 1984 saw the release of the fifth studio album from Iron Maiden. It was, of course, Power Slave, their fourth top 10 album, peaking at number 2, and it went platinum. It marked their biggest tour to date, the World Slavery Tour, which ran 189 shows, from the 9th of August 1984 to the 5th of July 1985. Happy anniversary to Power Slave. 42 years old, classic tracking, of course, and the one called 2 Minutes to Midnight. Not very good, not very accurate time check, was it? But it's a great song anyway. They played 25 UK dates, including 5 nights at London Hammersmith Odeon. So that's our classic tracking, a bit of an anniversary track. Now, Anthrax will release a new album, Cursum Perfico, which translates as My Journey Has Come to an End. Although they say it's not the last album. They're releasing on the 18th of September, that's Friday week. It's their first album for 10 years, since 2016's For All Kings. Anthrax are playing some US shows throughout September. This is brand new from Anthrax. This is called Everyone's Got a Plan.

First of all, it was Anthrax and a track called Everyone's Got a Plan from their new album. And then another new album released due in October 30th comes from Queens of the Stone Age. The album's called Perfect. It's their ninth release since 1998. They're playing dates in September and October in the US with the Foo Fighters as supporting them. The new single, which is that track called Insignificant Other. I'm not sure about the Queens of the Stone Age. Sometimes I think they're brilliant and sometimes they're just ordinary. That's my opinion. Don't shoot the messenger. Yet another new album released this year comes from Greta Van Fleet called Palace for the People. It's out on October 9th. Latest single, Saw You Stand, from the album. In my opinion, it's one of their best. We have played it before, but I'm going to play it again because I like it.

It's a unusual little track, isn't it? Saw You Stand, brand new from Greta Van Fleet. Really like that one a lot. Right, I'm going to play the third and final track from Airborne, from their self-titled brand new album. It's been our featured album this week. We're going to have some copies to give away. I've not got them yet, but we will have some copies to give away in the next couple of weeks. And this one is called Send Me to Rock and Roll Heaven, and it mentions several people that we've lost over the years. So I think it's a good idea to play this one.

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Ricky Warwick's new album Fire and Vengeance is currently sitting in the top 10 in the midweek charts. Let's hope it stays there. And next week he will be the guest on my particular program, as you heard him there, talking about the new album Fire and Vengeance. He also talks, and I've been asked this question by a couple of people, if he talks about Black Star Riders and the Almighty. Yes, he does. So tune in next week for that, and you can hear tracks from the new album, Fire and Vengeance, and what he's up to. And he's actually doing a tour later on in the year, currently doing some in-stores at the moment to promote the new album, Fire and Vengeance. He's my special guest on next week's show. Now, the prolific Robert John and the Wreck released a new track, Put Your Money Where Your Mouth Is, ahead of their October UK tour from Wreckage Volume 13. They play Cambridge, Nottingham, Liverpool, Bristol, Leeds and Oxford. 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

Brand new from Robert John and the Wreck. That's called Put Your Money Where Your Mouth Is. Let's do this. First of all, this week, Foreigner are the current lineup of the band and announced a 4-day acoustic European tour, including shows in London and Dublin. Foreigner Unplugged Tour will open at Dublin on Monday, 12th of April, and hits London on Wednesday, 14th. They also play Paris and Vienna. Soundgarden have announced their only live performance since the death of Chris Cornell. They take to the stage in their hometown team, the Seattle Seahawks NFL season opener against New England Patriots. And they're joined by Pretty Reckless singer Taylor Momsen, Pearl Jam guitarist Mike McCready for the halftime performance. Van Halen drummer Alex Van Halen has been knighted in the Netherlands city of Ninjamen, where I think it's called Ninjam, where he lived until he was 9 years old. 73-year-old Alex was awarded the Royal Decoration, a Knight and the Order of Lions of the Netherlands by city mayor last Tuesday. The Knight of the Order of the Lion of the Netherlands is the highest civilian knighted in the country and recognised merits in the arts, science, sports and literature. But in further news, Sammy Hagar has issued a short response to Alex after the Van Halen drummer called him a complete idiot. Alex was asked for his thoughts on memoirs by other Van Halen bandmates, including Dave Lee Ross, Crazy from the Heat, and Sammy Hagar's Red. Complimenting Diamond Dave's memoir, said it's quite fun and accurately reflects Dave's sense of humour, although the text is somewhat abstract. Still a very interesting perspective on the era. However, he was less than complimentary about Sammy's book, adding, "I don't know what he wrote, I don't want to know. In my opinion, he's a complete idiot." Very nice, is it? There's a new book about Rory Gallagher's life, written by his younger brother and closest confidant, Donal Gallagher, has been announced. Edged in Blue, a rock and roll odyssey, Rory Gallagher will be published on Friday, 25th of September. Described as the story of Ireland's original rock star and an account of a golden age in live music. The book features a foreword from lifelong Rory Gallagher aficionado, Joe Bonamassa, who performed 3 sold-out concerts celebrating Rory's life in July 2025. Rory died on the 14th of June 1995, aged just 47.

Gotta love a bit of Rory. Tempted to ask her if Donal is available for interviews when the book comes out, to see if we can get him to talk about it. It'd be great, wouldn't it? Two more songs to go, and both of them very poignant. So, well, I hope you enjoy them. First of all, this week in 2003, US singer-songwriter Johnny Cash died of respiratory failure, age 71. One of the most influential musicians of the 20th century, known as the Man in Black. He always started his concert by saying, "Hello, I'm Johnny Cash." He had a 1969 hit with A Boy Named Sue, plus 11 other top 40 singles. And he also had his own US TV show in the early 60s and 70s. He recorded a very poignant cover of Nine Inch Nails' Hurt for his final album in 2002, which sold over 1 million.

It's a brilliant version of the song Hurts, written by Trent Reznor of Nine Inch Nails. Now, it was brought to my attention, talking of Hurt, that tomorrow is the 25th anniversary of the September 11 attacks in 2001, when two airlines were hijacked and flown into the Twin Towers at the World Trade Center in New York. It was the deadliest terror attack in history. Al-Qaeda claimed responsibility for the attacks organized by Osama bin Laden, and the attacks killed more than 2,977 people. Dream Theater recorded this track, Sacrifice Sons, on the Octavarium album from 2005 with lyrics from James LaBrie. Who would wish this on our people and proclaim that his will be done? Words they preach, I can't relate, if God's true love or acts of hate. Dedicated to those who lost their lives, their loved ones, and all the rescuers at 9/11. Good night and God bless. I'm going to go to the hospital.

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2: 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Oh, Monday! Thank gosh it's Monday, my number one day. 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I love the rat race and the starting line is Monday. 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

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Welcome, regular listeners. My name is Timothy J., broadcasting from the Bill Kelly Memorial Broadcast Studio, which is located in the surrounding suburbs of the city of Sacramento. Sacramento is the state capital of the state of California in the United States of America. In case you didn't know that, now you do. New listeners, my goal is to make you become a regular listener. Thank you, regular listeners, for listening however long you've been listening during our 13 years of existence. Well, it's 13 plus now, so we're getting ready to wrap up September. So 13 years and almost a month of the Core Radio Show. So however long you've been listening during that time, truly appreciate you. Thank you for telling others they too should be listening. I will always say thank you, even though I can never say thank you enough. Well, I almost made it a 2-song set on this Monday broadcast because of one song being almost 12 minutes long. But then I was like, you know what? I'm just going to let it roll. I'm going to throw out the typical 4-song set to open up a broadcast. I've got 3 hours. I'm not feeling as up against it as I do on the 2-hour broadcast every Friday because there's so much music that comes pouring in prior to Friday and on Friday that I never know how much I'm going to be able to play for you. And I'm trying to decide what I'm going to play, what I have to hold until the Monday broadcast. But on Monday, it's more freeing. I wish that Friday felt more freeing since Friday is the beginning of the weekend, and Monday, well, again, some of you have different types of schedules, and Monday is your Friday. That happens. It does. Or it's your Saturday or something like that. But you get what I'm saying here. So I let it roll. Looking at all the music that I've got here as I'm broadcasting live on this Monday, September 21st. 2026 could obviously be a completely different day or night for you if you're listening to the rebroadcast or podcast version of the show. And again, however you're listening, thank you for listening. I can never say thank you enough. So let me tell you what it is I played for you to open up this broadcast. It was Francesco Mara. He of Italy. He put out a brand new single. Did so on Friday the 18th. I got it after the Friday show was done, so I couldn't play it for you. The Power of Stone is the title of that standalone single from Italy's Francesco Mara. Prior to Francesco, it was the band It. Another play of their great song came out on Friday the 18th with a video attached to it. Something to Say from their The Stranger Inside the Self album. Now, this is a re-recording of their 1996 album, The Stranger Inside the Self. So they went in, they redid the whole darn thing, and are releasing the re-recorded version of the album on October 16th from the UK's It. That's the second single they've released from that newly re-recorded version of that album. Prior to It, 12-minute song, 11 minutes and 57 seconds from Villagers of Yania City out of Greece and their track Here and Now from their Venceremos album that came out on Friday the 18th. Prior to Villagers of Yania City, starting off that 4-song set, Elysian from Greece as well. Dead Loves is the title of that track, single and video that came out on Friday the 18th, getting his first spin today, tonight, because I ran out of time on Friday. From their upcoming Identity album, that'll be out on the 16th of October. A lot of great music is coming out in the month of October prior to All Hallows Eve and
Dia de los Muertos, Day of the Dead. Some of it has that vibe to it. Some of it is like, let's get it out before that vibe takes over everything. But a lot of music's coming out in October. So that is a sample and example of what it is you can expect to hear on the Core Radio Show. But not just that style of rock, because for over 13 years, I've been playing everything from acoustic rock to melodic power metal, everything in between that I think you should hear from, in my opinion, the very best independent, non-major, non-mainstream, solo rock artists and rock bands of many styles from all over the world for the world. Well, let's get into this next set of music. As I'm staring here at this piece of paper that's right here in front of me, it shows me the rest of the music that I'm going to be playing for you on this live 3-hour broadcast. At least it's live right now. We're going to go ahead and play this song from the San Francisco Bay Area's Oakland proper band, The Goods. Just put out a brand new album. Summer's Almost Gone is the title of this track. I think that's appropriate since summer is wrapping up. I mean, it pretty much feels like it's wrapped up, but I think the official date isn't until next week. I'll double check on that and talk to you about that on the back end. As you probably already know, and you're yelling at your, you know, your Bluetooth speaker or your car speaker, or just yelling in the air because you're listening in your earbuds. But anyway, here's that song for you on this Monday broadcast of the Core Radio Show on Digital Revolution Radio.

Wow, 5 minutes left of hour number one. It's a good thing that there's always 3 hours of the Core Radio Show every single Monday here on Digital Revolution Radio. I was talking with a very dear friend of mine, been in my life since I was a teenager, and I was looking at the songs going down, and I said, I'm gonna have to add another song. I cannot get off the phone here wishing this beautiful person, Tamela in England, a happy birthday. Love her so much. She's been through so much in this life, and it's good that I was able to track her down and get her on the phone. She's difficult to get on the phone. When she picks up, it's like I'm so excited. It's like talking to a famous person. Oh, you picked up the phone. I'm trying to wish you a happy birthday, and there you are. Wonderful. So you got yourself a 6-song set as we're blasting through the first hour of this Monday Core Radio Show here on DRR. Saturna, great track, great album from start to finish. It was very difficult for me to figure out a track to play for you as we played you all the singles and then just trying to get another play of something off this fantastic album from start to finish from Spain, Saturna. Light and Shadow is the name of the album that's been out since Friday the 18th. This time around, I played you the track So Long. Such good stuff from start to finish on that album. Prior to Saturna, Spiders, Sweden Spiders, another single from their upcoming Crystallize album. The album is going to be coming out this coming Friday. And on Friday the 18th,

They put out a brand new single, a video for the title track, Crystallized, from Sweden's Spiders. Prior to Spiders, it was Blend 11 from the Land Down Under. On Thursday the 17th, they put out their brand new single, Fine Wine, getting its first spin today, tonight, because I ran out of time on Friday. Prior to Blend 11, it was the Exiles, band that once was, then wasn't, is again. A couple of guys from L.A., Sean Manning and Paul Rafferty, moved from the U.K. to L.A. and created the band The Exiles. They recorded an album back in 1996 titled Turning Time. Well, back on the 7th of August of this year, they went and gussied up that album, did some recording, extra recordings of guitars and vocals and remixing and mastering, and including tracks that weren't included on the original album, all that kind of stuff. Well, on the 12th, I just found out about this. They put out another single from that album. We played you the singles that they released with videos to it when that album came out. I just found out right before this broadcast that back on the 12th, they put out another one from that album, I'm the One. That's the track I just played for you, getting its first spin from now, the band located in Texas, The Exiles. Prior to them, The Bites. Love this album from start to finish as well. Really good pop, rock, glitter, glam rock from LA's The Bites, self-titled album that came out on Friday the 18th. This time around, I played you the track, Lips. And then starting everything out 6 songs ago, Summer Is Almost Gone. Hang on a second. Does my calendar tell me? First day of fall is on the 23rd, so just a couple of days away. So Summer's Almost Gone is the track I played for you from The Goods off of their Goodbye Summertime album that came out on the 16th, and they are from the San Francisco Bay Area, Oakland proper. We've made it to the top of the hour, so let me just tell you that you are listening to The Core Radio Show on Digital Revolution Radio at digitalrevolutionradio.com, where you hear it here loud and clear. 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Pieces of Molly is going to be the band that's going to open up hour number 2 now that we've made it to the top of the hour. Their track Skinwalker on this Monday broadcast of The Core Radio Show on Digital Revolution Radio.

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Well, that was weird. Almost 20 minutes into hour number two, what is always a three-hour broadcast of the Core Radio Show and live with all of its warts here on Digital Revolution Radio. But at least, you know, when I say over and over and over again as I broadcast the Core Radio Show, that I play a wide variety of the very best independent, non-major, non-mainstream solo rock artists and rock bands of many styles from all over the world for the world. I can prove that just by this playlist alone, hour and 20 minutes worth. So a lot of that alternative rock, and you could obviously tell that Cicada Stone from Australia is very much influenced by grunge and Alice in Chains. Great new track from them. Draw the Line is the title of that track that wrapped up that five-song set. Single that came out on Friday the 18th. You're going to find it on the upcoming Edge of Life album. It's been released as a standalone single right now, but it's going to be on the Edge of Life album. That'll be out on the 15th of January, 2027, from Australia's Cicada Stone. Prior to them, it was Blindness and Light. You've heard me play that song before. Back when the album Our Man from Fife was released on the 1st of July of this year. But on Thursday the 17th, they officially released the track What Else as an official single with a video attached to it. So there we go. We're celebrating that from the UK's Blindness and Light. Prior to them, Empty Spaces from Ireland. Another track off their Prologue EP. EP came out on Friday the 18th. The track I played for you is the one they released when they released that EP. Do You Want to Be the One from the UK's Ireland's Empty Spaces. Prior to them, Moonshot. They're from Finland. Thunderlust album came out on Friday the 18th. This time around, I played you the track No Walls, a song that came out as a single with a video attached to it back on the 26th of February of this year. And again, they're from Finland. Prior to Moonshot, starting everything out five songs ago, New Zealand's Pieces of Molly getting a second spin for their track Skinwalker, single that came out on Thursday the 17th. All right, I want to make sure that you new listeners know when the Core Radio Show is on here on DRR. 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Yeah, I'm giving you the Pacific time zone information because that's the time zone that I'm in, so you need to do the time zone dance to tell you what it means to you in the time zone that you're in. We come back every Monday like we are doing today tonight. 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It's the very first one. That's stream only, though. And up to 10 shows are available to you stream on the current show link. And just know that the oldest show gets replaced by the newest. And at this point, I've only been putting up one show at a time on Mixcloud and deleting the others because they don't archive at Mixcloud anymore unless I want to give them money. And I'm not going to. So there you go. All right, so let's get back to it.
Drop the Star. They put out a radio edit version of a song that's been out for a while. We played it for you for the first time on Friday. Let's do it again. Serial Thriller on Digital Revolution Radio.

You say you wanna ride. Come on. Get on inside. One, two, three.

0: 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Monday. I hate Mondays.
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Here on Digital Revolution Radio. There's something going on with my headphones again. Let's see here. Okay, one side. Okay, there we go. Anyway. All right, so 15 minutes left of hour number two, what is always a three-hour broadcast of the Core Radio Show here on Digital Revolution Radio. And some metal from Generation Steel. They are out of Germany. Single that came out on Friday the 18th, Fields of Pain, from the upcoming Steel Machine album that will be out on the 16th of October. Prior to them, Game Over. Another track from this brand new album, When Darkness Falls. It came out on Friday. This time around, I played you the track Command to Die from Italy's Game Over. So ominous. Prior to them, Finland's Black Mint put out a brand new album. Did so on Friday the 18th. And I played you the track that was released as a single with a video attached to it on the same day that the album came out this past Friday. But I didn't get a chance to play it. Well, because I ran out of time. It happens. Ground Zero is the title of that song. Pandemonium Portrait. Pandemonium Portrait is the title of the brand new album from Finland's Black Mint. We'll have to dig a little deeper into that album when we come back on Friday for our next full-length broadcast. Graveyard was right before Black Mint. Second single they put out from their upcoming Fever album. Single and a video came out on Friday the 18th. Tongue Tied is the title of that track. Fever the album, that'll be out on the 9th of October from Sweden's Graveyard. Prior to them, Drop the Star started everything out. Now, Drop the Star, band from Washington. Original version of this song came out on the 19th of July of 2024. But on the 16th, they put out a radio edit version of that song from Washington's Drop the Star. All right, less than 15 minutes left. I do want to make sure to let you know that if you are liking what you're hearing on the Core Radio Show, there's ways to support the Core Radio Show. I'm not talking about monetarily. I'm talking about making sure to spread the love in social media about what it is that this show is all about and has been now for over 13 years. 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DRR is our home, and it's the exclusive home for the Core Radio Show. 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Do we have aspirations to go outside of online world? 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And we've tried a couple of times to make that happen. 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Again, that is coarradio.com. There was a couple of organizations that we have made donations to over the years that were involved with this big, giant animal adoption fair that was happening at a local mall where producer April and myself live, work, and reside, or I should say live, work, and broadcast. And it was really cool to be able to meet some of the people that we have supported and continue to support and will always continue to support with our own money and by using the proceeds that we get from the sales of t-shirts and tanks. All right. So thank you very much for your support. And
just know that when you buy something from the Core Radio Show, whatever it is, even if it's not a t-shirt or a tank, we got something else that's out there for sale on any given time. 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All right, so 10 minutes left of hour number two. Let's go ahead and put a set together. It's got a couple of those melodic rock AOR vibe bands to take you to the top of the hour. And then we're going to go ahead and get a top of the hour ID rolling for you, let you know what's going on. A little something about the radio station you're listening to and the station or the show you're listening to. And then we'll go into the first set to open up hour number three, which is the final hour on this Monday broadcast. And it is always a three-hour broadcast on Digital Revolution Radio. Pleasureland from Sweden. Going to open up this next set. Turn on the Night on DRR.

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0: As promised, some of that AOR melodic rock and a nice set of that. Now 15 minutes into hour number three, what is always a three-hour broadcast of the Core Radio Show here on Digital Revolution Radio. The band Mason from Canada gave us that track, Hanging by a Thread. Brand new single that came out on Friday the 18th. I didn't have enough time to be able to play them on Friday, but they got a spin today, tonight, and the album is going to be coming out this coming Friday. Find that on the Edge of Destruction album. That'll be out this Friday the 25th when we come back for our next full-length broadcast of the Core Radio Show. Prior to Canada's Mason, it was Alex Mari. Alex Mari is from Italy. And the track Ancestral Whispers, single that came out on Friday the 18th, getting its second spin today, tonight. From the upcoming Origins album, that'll be out on the 9th of October. Prior to Alex Mari, it was Domino Drive. Domino Drive are a band out of Sweden. Cosmic Theater is the name of the album that came out on Friday. This time around, I played you the track Femme Fatale from that brand new album. Prior to Domino Drive, it was Pleasureland, brand new to the Core Radio Show, but this track has been out since Friday. We just got it. It's Turn on the Night is the title of that track from the upcoming Razor's Edge, and that's Razors with a Z at the end. That album is going to be out on the 23rd of January from Sweden's Pleasureland. There you go. That's what I played for you. One, two, three, four. Four-song set.
1: It's a... One, two, three, four. Oh.
0: I forgot to play another. No, I got that. No, I got Mystery Moon. Okay, that's what happened. All right, so something's going on with my software where it's making my microphone sound really weird, my headphones, and also it's inverting some of the tracks that have played. So Mystery Moon is the band that wrapped things up, not Mason, and that's five songs. I thought it was five songs. Way Beyond, which is the title track of their brand new album that came out on Friday the 18th. That band is made up of musicians from Germany and Sweden. So they're the band that wrapped up that five-song set, not Mason. There you go. All right, so let's go ahead and get into some more music that's outside of that melodic rock AOR. But it's always melodic rock, more times than not, even if it's really hard, because that's what I program on the Core Radio Show. You're not going to hear any of that death metal, black metal. Although there are some bands, some artists that will send me music, or it's their PR people, or it's their label that are saying that it's death metal. And I used to just delete it, but now I've been starting to listen to some of it. I'm like, this isn't death metal. They're just trying to get the death metal train. They're trying to ride on that train because it's not death metal. So I've now started to listen to a lot of that stuff that comes to me saying that it's death metal. But we don't play death metal, black metal, the true kind. We don't play any rap, although there are some rock songs that might have a rap break in it that we've played throughout the years. I prefer not. And we don't do any of that 100% metalcore, where it's got that just that shrill scream vocal, guttural screaming, all combined in the song. And I'm getting more and more of that stuff that says melodic metalcore. And I'll listen to it, and it's like the music sounds really good. And then all of a sudden the singer will start singing. I'm like, nope, that's it, gone. So I just don't play that. I mean, there's plenty of shows, as a matter of fact, on this online rock radio station, DRR, that play that kind of music. So you'll be able to have your opportunities to hear that on DRR. You're just not going to hear it through the Core Radio Show. All right, let's go ahead and get to Voodoo Highway. Another track off their brand new album, Drive Me Down in Your Love, is the title of this track on the Monday broadcast of the Core Radio Show here on Digital Revolution Radio.

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Now, there's, I think, 8 to 9 hour time difference. So let's see, 2:30, 3:30, 4:35, 3:30, 6:30, 7:30, 8:30, 9:30, 10:30. It's got to be like 11:30, 4 her time, something like that. I always forget, because of all my years of broadcasting on a UK station, I had to pay attention to, you know, the different time zones. I had to pay attention to, Pacific time zone, Mountain time zone, Central time zone, Eastern time zone, UK time zone. And then there's all the GMTs. And so you'll be saying, well, it's 11:30 in the UK, but actually over in Sweden, it's 12:30. So I just always tell you, do the time zone dance to tell you what it means to you in the time zone that you're in. Whenever I give time information, right? I never tell you what time it is, but when I tell you what time the Core Radio Show is on and what day on DRR, I just say, do the time zone dance. I'm going to give you the Pacific time zone information, and that's it. But she's checking in. She's doing what she said she was going to do when she had opportunities to do DRR work while she's vacationing and looking at all the amazing architecture and paintings and just the history of Italy itself. And she's Italian, so she's in her place. She's in her space. So good on you, Lady Sandra. And she also let me know that she loves the band King Kraken. And they're the ones that finished off that set of music. King Kraken and their latest single, Shadows Fall. Single that came out on Friday the 18th. And that's getting its second spin from the UK's King Kraken. Prior to them, Night Laser. They're getting ready to release their brand new album. So they put out a brand new single with a video attached to it this past Friday. 19CR490. Yeah, that's the name of the song. I don't know if it's like an OU812, 5150, whatever. I'm not sure what that's all about, but it's on the upcoming Rats in the Cradle album. That album's coming out this coming Friday when we come back for our next full-length broadcast, because in between this broadcast and the Friday broadcast, it is the Core Radio Show Songs of the Week, which is, as I was mentioning in an earlier mic break, is a look back at the Monday broadcast and Friday broadcast, where I grab about 10 or so songs that I felt were highlights, and we played for you live for 1 hour here on Lady Sandra's DRR. So Rats in the Cradle, that's the name of the album. The band Night Laser, they're from Germany. Prior to them, Stahlecker. Yep, back on Logan Stahlecker. He is of Stormbreaker and other bands that he's involved with, but he's also a solo artist in his own right, originally from Minnesota but residing in Tennessee. Brand new single that was put out today, tonight. That's right, the 21st of September. Into the Sun is the title of that track. Prior to Stahlecker, it was Voodoo Highway, maybe my favorite song off this album, the Satan Inc. Viesta, which I just love the album from start to finish, but this might be my favorite song and getting its first spin. Drive Me Down in Your Love is the title of that track from their brand new album that came out on Friday from Italy's Voodoo Highway. All right, so we've got less than 30 minutes left, and I've got some songs I'm going to play for you. Let's start it off with End of Abyss on DRR.

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That's a guarantee. 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But for the most part, she's having a great time, and we love that. She needed to get away. But you know what? 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You got to check in, and she's doing that. So she got to listen to a little bit of the Core Radio Show while we get ready to go into Lady Sandra's Rock Vault that'll be following this broadcast of the Core Radio Show. That's if you're listening live. Now, if you're not listening live, you got to check the schedule link to see what Lady Sandra, the Queen of Digital Revolution Radio, has coming up next after the rebroadcast of what was the live Monday Core Radio Show. Diamond Lane is the band that wrapped things up in that five-song set. They are from Germany, getting ready to put out their Chapter 1 album on the 2nd of December. But before they do that, yet another single is coming out. We played that for you. It's going to be coming out this Friday when we come back for our next full-length broadcast. Never Leave. That's right, Lady Sandra. Never leave, ever. We must have you always. From Germany's Diamond Rain. Prior to them, it was Lead Feather. They're also going to be putting out a brand new single on Friday the 25th. Troubled Man from their upcoming Catch the Silver Train EP that'll be out on the 23rd of October from the UK's Lead Feather. Prior to them, Patchwork Dots. They're going to be putting out a brand new single tomorrow, as if you're listening live right now, Tuesday the 22nd. They're from the UK. Sea Salt is the title of that track that'll be out tomorrow, the 22nd of September. Prior to Patchwork Dots, it was Jade Elephant. Jade Elephant are a band from Canada. They put out a brand new single on Friday. I didn't have enough time to be able to play it for you, so it's getting its first spin today, tonight. Who Would Have Known is the title of that track from Canada's Jade Elephant. And then starting everything out 5 songs ago, End of Abyss from Finland. Brand new single that came out on the 16th. Sound of Sold from the upcoming Escape to a New Empire album that'll be out on the 23rd of October. And there you go. It's everything I had a chance to be able to play for you in this 3-hour broadcast. And of course, I could hang out longer, but I got to go. I just got to go. I got things I got to do. And

Already starting to see a lot of music coming in for this coming Friday's broadcast, and also got to go through all the music from the Friday show and from this broadcast to be able to grab about 10 or so songs that I'm going to be featuring on this coming Wednesday's Core Radio Show Songs of the Week right here on DRR. I do this show every single week and have it now for little over 13 years now, and almost all of those have been right here on DRR, because without original artists, there is no future in the arts. Until next time, my name is Timothy J. Thanking you so much for listening. Keep your eyes open, ears open, but don't listen to the noise. Lady Sandra, ciao, and enjoy your last moment of the days out there in Italy. Until then, we'll see you on the radio. Cheers. 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

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I am JC. Time for another edition of the Kick-Ass Rock Show right here on Digital Revolution Radio. Time to get things fired up. Time to get things ready to roll for the next 3 hours of small label and independent bands from around the world. In here doing my thing. One more week. All right, I'm taking next week off. In case somebody didn't know that, I won't be in next week. We'll run an old show or something. I keep meaning to let Sandra know as well, but I will get her in the loop momentarily, all right? So, what do we got going on tonight? Well, as usual, small label independent bands from around the world. We've got some guys that are going to be in Florida here before too awfully long, making their way all the way from Scandinavia. Power of the Song, the name of the track. The band is Dirty Sound Magnet. And we'll do a little something from The Rising Fall, Chains and Razors, Snapcat Bandits. If you are aware, you know what I'm going to be talking about when I play those three bands. We'll do some Paralandra, who are on their way to Florida. Cannot wait to see them again. We've got Cuff on the way. We'll do Necessary Nemesis a little bit later on. And The Closet Classic, which is kind of going to be an easy one tonight because, well, we're celebrating the anniversary of an album release. So, come on and join us. DigitalRevolutionRadio.com is the website. Pop on over there. Pop into the chat. Say hey. And, let's rock through this Monday night together. All right? All right. Right now, a band, I believe they're from the UK. They are called the ICO Project. This is Knuckle Dragger to kick off the Kick-Ass Rock Show right here on Digital Revolution Radio.

Another UK band that is ruled by Raptors and Recissory, the name of the track. I am JC. It is the Kick-Ass Rock Show. Another Monday night right here on Digital Revolution Radio. We got Todd from the band Cuff hanging out in the chat. We'll get to some Cuff stuff a little bit later on in the show. We've got a new track from UK natives Siren on the way. Been a while since we heard from them. Well, they've got a new track, and we will be getting it played here before too awfully long. Distance from Zero is on the way as well. And join us in the chat if you're feeling it. Swing on by over at digitalrevolutionradio.com. Just get in there and start typing. Simple as that. That's all you've got to do. So that said, let's stick around the UK for a couple more tracks. We've got the Bitter Pills coming up with their new one called Bad Monday. And these guys, this band, this is Bella Fool and Up to Me on the Kick-Ass Rock Show.

A bunch of new stuff getting the show started this week. That is new from the Bitter Pills, and it's called Bad Monday. I'm JC. This is the Kick-Ass Rock Show. Got to welcome in Sean from Dungeon Splash. He is in the chat tonight. Mike from Snapcat Bandits in there as well this evening, as well as Todd, who I mentioned earlier. Todd from the band Cuff. So welcome in, fellas. Good to see ya. If you would like to join us, including me and the guys in the band, you can pop on over to digitalrevolutionradio.com. That is the website. You can join us. And yeah, lots of very cool stuff still on the way. Got a little something from 321 coming up in just a bit. We will do a Necessary Nemesis here a little bit later on in the show, as well as the Closet Classic. We will hit Canada for a little something from Taming Sorry, a new track from them. And, these guys, another UK band, as a matter of fact. This is Mikey Ball and the Company. And Warning Signs on the Kick-Ass Rock Show, right here on Digital Revolution Radio. No, it is not. This is Stay for Tomorrow and the Fallout on the Kick-Ass Rock Show.

Another UK band with a brand new track. That is Siren. S-Y-W-R-E-N. That's how you spell Siren. At least that's how you spell the band name anyway. New track from them called As I Am. Before that, Mikey Ball and the Company with Warning Signs had Stay for Tomorrow in there as well with The Fallout. I am JC. It is the Kick-Ass Rock Show. Yes, as a matter of fact, Sean, I am taking the week off from the shows next week. So, because I'm going to be busy running around up in Michigan. And I'm sorry, you know, I love y'all from the bottom of my heart. But this is me time, all right? So I get a week away. I get a week away from work. I get a week away from the show. Recharge the batteries a little bit. Get out there. Do my thing. Come back ready to go and start knocking out the shows again. So, yeah, that's how it works. That's what that week is for, to recharge your batteries. Because I ain't going to lie. There are some weeks I'm just like, oh, my God, I've got to do a show tonight, don't I? I'd much rather just go to bed. But no, I'm gonna be here. If I'm scheduled to be here, if I don't have something going on, if I'm not so sick that I can't crawl my big ass to this chair and get up in it, I will be doing a show. So there is that. Let's see here. The chat is filling up tonight. We got Gandalf in the chat this evening. We got the one and only King George in there tonight, representing the Kings of Strings, who we do a little something from. We've got Sean from Tension Splash, KK from The Rising Fall, who we have coming up a little bit later on in the hour as well. And, so what do we still have coming up? Well, we have got University Drive, a band from Pennsylvania. They're coming up. We'll do a little bit of something from Flowers on the Grave. And, I think the first half hour was pretty much all UK bands, I believe. But let's head back to the States, all right? Let's do some of the stateside stuff. Let's do the new one from the guys from South Florida called AMOV, or A Moment of Violence. That's the band. They've got a new track out. It is called Until the Sun Goes Down, and this is it on the Kick-Ass Rock Show right here on Digital Revolution Radio.

From Oklahoma, the band is Nova Riot. They have got a brand new release out right now, as a matter of fact. It is called Blood Lies and Lullabies. As I said, they're from Oklahoma. The new release, Blood